0: We love the 70s on the Friday Night Beach Party, like the Sweet Fox on the Run. What a great way to kick off hour four, Canada's feel-good party on your radio. It's the Friday Night Beach Party. My name is Darrell McLean. Hey, stick around because we still have lots more of your favorite classic hits of the 70s and 80s coming up, a little 60s, and more movie favorites as it is our movie weekend of the Beach Party. Hey, if you want to get a favorite tune on the Beach Party, you can call in on our toll-free line, 1-866-665-6070. Here we go.
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3: I am. 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
0: You're just one step away from being a stalker.
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0: What can I do for you tonight, Gwen?
3: How about some Eddie and the Cruisers?
0: John Cafferty and the Beaver Brown Band.
3: Thank you.
0: You're welcome. On the Dark Side, on the Beach Party.

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1: Roger Moore as James Bond 007 in Live and Let Die. 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
1: Hi, Daryl. It's Sue, and I'm calling from Olifant, Ontario. We are sitting here at the trailer around the campfire, and we would like to hear Manfred Mann's Runner. Love your show. Thank you.

0: It's the Friday Night Beach Party on your favorite beach party station. Hey, be sure to join us on Facebook, the Beach Party fan page, and let's get to know one another a little better. It's movie weekend, another great movie song. Harry Nilsson from 1969, the theme song to the movie Midnight Cowboy. That was a huge hit for Harry, climbing to number 6 on the charts. And Midnight Cowboy is the only movie rated X, or NC-17, to win an Oscar for Best Picture. And what a great theme song. Hope you enjoyed everybody's talking.
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1: Hi, this is the Henry family, and we're calling from Brant Provincial Park. Sitting here having some cheesecake, sitting around a campfire. And I'd like to hear Bohemian Rhapsody and dedicate it to everybody who's camping. Thank you. Is this-

0: It's been featured in countless films over the years, but it all started in Easy Rider. There's Steppenwolf, Born to be Wild on Movie Weekend right here on The Beach Party.
1: Excuse me a minute. Yellow.
2: Good evening, Daryl McLean. How are you today, big fella?
0: I'm doing great. That sure sounds like my buddy Brian from Lower South River, the greatest fisherman in Nova Scotia.
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0: Glad you're listening in tonight, Brian. What can we do for you?
2: Geez, another good tune. Just watched it on video there. Rebel Rebel by David Bowie. That's a great song.
0: Love David Bowie. And it's a classic. And you know how to pick the good ones, man. Crank it up loud. Here it is on The Beach Party.
2: Thank you, Daryl.

0: 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We're the show that not only takes your requests, we play them. Classic Bowie tonight, Rebel Rebel from 1974. At the time, David Bowie's guitar player Mick Ronson quit the band in order to pursue a solo career, so David Bowie played guitar on this song, and his talent really shines. Hope you enjoyed that tonight, John. Thanks for calling in. I'm Darrell McLean. We still got time to squeeze in another movie favorite, but of course we're going to have lots more tomorrow night from the concert documentary The Last Waltz. Stand by for the band next.
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1: 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That's right, evil to the core.
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2: Hello, Daryl. This is Christina Bass, and I'm calling from Wood Bay on the Severn River. We're sitting here having a couple of cocktails, and I want to hear Peace My Heart. I think it's Big Brother and the Holding Company featuring Janis Joplin. Thank you. Bye for now.
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0: Rocking loud and proud on the Friday night beach party in your favorite beach party station. Janis Joplin with Big Brother and the Holding Company, Peace of My Heart by request tonight. Janis Joplin sang lead for Big Brother and the Holding Company, and that was the group she was with before going solo in 1968. And she sang this at Woodstock in 1969. I'm Daryl McLean, and just a reminder, our movie weekend continues tomorrow night with a whole bunch of your favorite hit songs from the movies. And we're almost done on this Friday night. Stand by for a classic from Trooper next.
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0: Classic Trooper with the story off Janine right here on the Friday Night Beach Party. My friend, we've come to the end of another 4 hours of fun radio on this Friday night. I'm Daryl McClain. Just want to take a moment to thank you so much for spending your evening with me. I really hope you enjoyed all this great music. Hey, tomorrow night, our movie weekend continues with lots more of your favorite hit songs from the movies, along with all the other great music you love. Be sure to tune in and turn on. Until then, keep loving life and living large. Bye for now.
1: XFM weather, showers ending this evening, then partly cloudy with a chance of showers overnight. Wind becoming northwest 30 kilometers per hour, gusting to 50 with a low of 10. For tomorrow, a mix of sun and cloud with a chance of showers. Wind northwest 30 kilometers per hour, gusting to 50 with a high of 14 and a UV index of moderate. Partly cloudy for the evening with northwest wind gusting to 40 kilometers per hour, becoming light near midnight with a low of 6, except plus 2 in low-lying areas and a risk of frost. And there's a look at your forecast on 98.9 XFM.

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XFM weather, showers ending this evening, then partly cloudy with a chance of showers overnight. Wind becoming northwest 30 kilometers per hour, gusting to 50 with a low of 10. For tomorrow, a mix of sun and cloud with a chance of showers. Wind northwest 30 kilometers per hour, gusting to 50 with a high of 14 and a UV index of moderate. Partly cloudy for the evening with northwest wind gusting to 40 kilometers per hour, becoming light near midnight with a low of 6, except plus 2 in low-lying areas and a risk of frost. And there's a look at your forecast on 98.9 XFM.

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XFM weather. Showers ending this evening, then partly cloudy with a chance of showers overnight. Wind becoming northwest 30 kilometers per hour, gusting to 50 with a low of 10. For tomorrow, a mix of sun and cloud with a chance of showers. Wind northwest 30 kilometers per hour, gusting to 50 with a high of 14 and a UV index of moderate. Partly cloudy for the evening with northwest wind gusting to 40 kilometers per hour, becoming light near midnight with a low of 6, except plus 2 in low-lying areas and a risk of frost. And there's a look at your forecast on 98.9 XFM.

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XFM weather, showers ending this evening, then partly cloudy with a chance of showers overnight. Wind becoming northwest 30 kilometers per hour, gusting to 50 with a low of 10. For tomorrow, a mix of sun and cloud with a chance of showers. Wind northwest 30 kilometers per hour, gusting to 50 with a high of 14 and a UV index of moderate. Partly cloudy for the evening with northwest wind gusting to 40 kilometers per hour, becoming light near midnight with a low of 6, except plus 2 in low-lying areas and a risk of frost. And there's a look at your forecast on 98.9 XFM.

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0: taking a look at community events, Hank's Jamboree is back for its 20th season on Sunday, September the 27th at 1 p.m. It's at the Haverbushy Community Center. As always, admission $5, including a light lunch. All proceeds from the event go towards the community center, and all entertainers are welcome. Also on the 27th, you're invited to the 240th anniversary of First Presbyterian Church in New Glasgow. They'll be doing a special service on the 27th at 3 p.m. Guest speaker is the Reverend Dr. Marion Barclay. Special music by the Alcorns. A buffet luncheon will follow. Note that for the 27th, there will be no morning service at the church. It'll be this special afternoon service. For details on these and many other events, check out our community events page at 989xfm.ca.
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2: XFM weather, showers ending this evening, then partly cloudy with a chance of showers overnight. Wind becoming northwest 30 kilometers per hour, gusting to 50 with a low of 10. For tomorrow, a mix of sun and cloud with a chance of showers. Wind northwest 30 kilometers per hour, gusting to 50 with a high of 14 and a UV index of moderate. Partly cloudy for the evening with northwest wind gusting to 40 kilometers per hour, becoming light near midnight with a low of 6, except plus 2 in low-lying areas and a risk of frost. And there's a look at your forecast on 98.9 XFM.

Thank you for joining us for the first day of the rest of your life. 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
1: 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Again, it's September the 19th at 6. 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
4: XFM weather, showers ending this evening, then partly cloudy with a chance of showers overnight. Wind becoming northwest 30 kilometers per hour, gusting to 50 with a low of 10. For tomorrow, a mix of sun and cloud with a chance of showers. Wind northwest 30 kilometers per hour, gusting to 50 with a high of 14 and a UV index of moderate. Partly cloudy for the evening with northwest wind gusting to 40 kilometers per hour, becoming light near midnight with a low of 6, except plus 2 in low-lying areas and a risk of frost. And there's a look at your forecast on 98.9 XFM.

0: Remember your first kiss? 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

0: Taking a look at community events on Saturday, September 19th, come out to the Antigonite Art After Dark Festival. 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
2: XFM weather, showers ending this evening, then partly cloudy with a chance of showers overnight. Wind becoming northwest 30 kilometers per hour, gusting to 50 with a low of 10. For tomorrow, a mix of sun and cloud with a chance of showers. Wind northwest 30 kilometers per hour, gusting to 50 with a high of 14 and a UV index of moderate. Partly cloudy for the evening with northwest wind gusting to 40 kilometers per hour, becoming light near midnight with a low of 6, except plus 2 in low-lying areas and a risk of frost. And there's a look at your forecast on 98.9 XFM.

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4: XFM weather. Showers ending this evening, then partly cloudy with a chance of showers overnight. Wind becoming northwest 30 kilometers per hour, gusting to 50 with a low of 10. For tomorrow, a mix of sun and cloud with a chance of showers. Wind northwest 30 kilometers per hour, gusting to 50 with a high of 14 and a UV index of moderate. Partly cloudy for the evening with northwest wind gusting to 40 kilometers per hour, becoming light near midnight with a low of 6, except plus 2 in low-lying areas and a risk of frost. 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
2: 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Also on the 19th, the Pictou County Historical Society presents their fourth annual Let Them Eat Cake event at Summer Street Industries, Park Street, New Glasgow. 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
5: XFM weather, a mix of sun and cloud with a chance of showers today. Wind northwest 30 kilometers per hour, gusting to 50 with a high of 14 and a UV index of moderate. Partly cloudy this evening with northwest wind gusting to 40 kilometers per hour, becoming light near midnight. An overnight low of 6, except plus 2 in low-lying inland areas with a risk of frost. For tomorrow Sunday, cloudy with a high of 12. 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
5: XFM weather, a mix of sun and cloud with a chance of showers today. Wind northwest 30 kilometers per hour, gusting to 50 with a high of 14 and a UV index of moderate. Partly cloudy this evening with northwest wind gusting to 40 kilometers per hour, becoming light near midnight. An overnight low of 6 except plus 2 in low-lying inland areas with a risk of frost. For tomorrow Sunday, cloudy with a high of 12. 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

0: taking a look at community events, Hank's Jamboree is back for its 20th season on Sunday, September the 27th at 1 p.m. It's at the Haverbushy Community Center. As always, admission $5, including a light lunch. All proceeds from the event go towards the community center, and all entertainers are welcome. Also on the 27th, you're invited to the 240th anniversary of First Presbyterian Church in New Glasgow. They'll be doing a special service on the 27th at 3 p.m. Guest speaker is the Reverend Dr. Marion Barclay. Special music by the Alcorns. 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Note that for the 27th, there will be no morning service at the church. It'll be this special afternoon service. 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
5: XFM weather. A mix of sun and cloud with a chance of showers today. Wind northwest 30 kilometers per hour, gusting to 50 with a high of 14 and a UV index of moderate. Partly cloudy this evening with northwest wind gusting to 40 kilometers per hour, becoming light near midnight. An overnight low of 6, except plus 2 in low-lying inland areas with a risk of frost. For tomorrow, Sunday, cloudy with a high of 12. 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
1: 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Then from 7 till 10 that evening, enjoy great local talent, including Joan and Marion Dewar, Cradle Hill, Jason Spracklin, Andrew Huff, and Arse Over Kettle as well. Also on the 19th, the Pictou County Historical Society presents their fourth annual Let Them Eat Cake event at Summer Street Industries, Park Street, New Glasgow. All you can eat cake, along with door prizes and games. 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You can pay by cash, credit, or e-transfer. 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Again, it's September the 19th at 6. 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
4: XFM weather, a mix of sun and cloud with a chance of showers today. Wind northwest 30 kilometers per hour, gusting to 50 with a high of 14 and a UV index of moderate. Partly cloudy this evening with northwest wind gusting to 40 kilometers per hour, becoming light near midnight. An overnight low of 6, except plus 2 in low-lying inland areas with a risk of frost. For tomorrow Sunday, cloudy with a high of 12. 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

0: Taking a look at community events on Saturday, September 19th, come out to the Antigonite Art After Dark Festival. 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We have the link to that Facebook page, as well as details about many other community events on our website. 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
5: XFM weather, a mix of sun and cloud with a chance of showers today. Wind northwest 30 kilometers per hour, gusting to 50 with a high of 14 and a UV index of moderate. Partly cloudy this evening with northwest wind gusting to 40 kilometers per hour, becoming light near midnight. An overnight low of 6 except plus 2 in low-lying inland areas with a risk of frost. For tomorrow Sunday, cloudy with a high of 12. 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
1: Taking a look at community events, Hank's Jamboree is back for its 20th season on Sunday, September the 27th at 1 p.m. It's at the Haverbushy Community Center. As always, admission $5, including a light lunch. 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Also on the 27th, you're invited to the 240th anniversary of First Presbyterian Church in New Glasgow. They'll be doing a special service on the 27th at 3 p.m. Guest speaker is the Reverend Dr. Marion Barclay. Special music by the Alcorns. 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Note that for the 27th, there will be no morning service at the church. 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
3: XFM weather, a mix of sun and cloud with a chance of showers today. Wind northwest 30 kilometers per hour, gusting to 50 with a high of 14 and a UV index of moderate. Partly cloudy this evening with northwest wind gusting to 40 kilometers per hour, becoming light near midnight. An overnight low of 6, except plus 2 in low-lying inland areas with a risk of frost. For tomorrow, Sunday, cloudy with a high of 12. 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

0: Taking a look at community events, St. Joseph Lakeside Community Center on the Ohio East Road invites everybody out as they celebrate 20 years of the center on Saturday, September 19th. From 1 to 4 p.m., there'll be family fun with games and face painting, popcorn, cotton candy, and light refreshments being served. Then from 7 till 10 that evening, enjoy great local talent, including Joan and Marion Dewar, Cradle Hill, Jason Spracklin, Andrew Huff, and Arse Over Kettle as well. Also on the 19th, the Pictou County Historical Society presents their fourth annual Let Them Eat Cake event at Summer Street Industries, Park Street, New Glasgow. All you can eat cake along with door prizes and games. Tickets are $20. You can pay by cash, credit, or e-transfer. Tickets can be purchased at the Pictou County History Museum on Temperance Street in New Glasgow or at Summer Street the night of the event. Again, it's September the 19th at 6. For details on these and many other events, check out our website, 989xfm.ca.
1: XFM weather, a mix of sun and cloud with a chance of showers today. Wind northwest 30 kilometers per hour, gusting to 50 with a high of 14 and a UV index of moderate. Partly cloudy this evening with northwest wind gusting to 40 kilometers per hour, becoming light near midnight. An overnight low of 6 except plus 2 in low-lying inland areas with a risk of frost. For tomorrow Sunday, cloudy with a high of 12. 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
11: XFM weather, a mix of sun and cloud with a chance of showers today. Wind northwest 30 kilometers per hour, gusting to 50 with a high of 14 and a UV index of moderate. Partly cloudy this evening with northwest wind gusting to 40 kilometers per hour, becoming light near midnight. An overnight low of 6 except plus 2 in low-lying inland areas with a risk of frost. For tomorrow Sunday, cloudy with a high of 12. 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

Okay, over here, boys. We're squeezing in another song. 98.9, nothing but hits.

taking a look at community events, Hank's Jamboree is back for its 20th season on Sunday, September the 27th at 1 p.m. It's at the Haverbushy Community Center. As always, admission $5, including a light lunch. All proceeds from the event go towards the community center, and all entertainers are welcome. Also on the 27th, you're invited to the 240th anniversary of First Presbyterian Church in New Glasgow. They'll be doing a special service on the 27th at 3 p.m. Guest speaker is the Reverend Dr. Marion Barclay. Special music by the Alcorns. A buffet luncheon will follow. Note that for the 27th, there will be no morning service at the church. It'll be this special afternoon service. For details on these and many other events, check out our community events page at 989xfm.ca.

0: taking a look at community events, Hank's Jamboree is back for its 20th season on Sunday, September the 27th at 1 p.m. It's at the Haverbushy Community Center. As always, admission $5, including a light lunch. All proceeds from the event go towards the community center, and all entertainers are welcome. Also on the 27th, you're invited to the 240th anniversary of First Presbyterian Church in New Glasgow. They'll be doing a special service on the 27th at 3 p.m. Guest speaker is the Reverend Dr. Marion Barclay. Special music by the Alcorns. A buffet luncheon will follow. Note that for the 27th, there will be no morning service at the church. 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
0: The X-Men hockey team is in preseason action tonight when they host the Dalhousie Tigers at the Keating Center. 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
5: XFM weather, a mix of sun and cloud with wind gusts from 30 kilometers to 50 on the mainland and a high of 14. 60% chance of showers with wind from 40 to 70 on Cape Breton and a high of 13. Tonight on the mainland, a few clouds, wind gusting from 20 to 40, becoming light near midnight and a low of plus 5 with a risk of frost. On Cape Breton, partly cloudy with a 30% chance of showers this evening. Wind northwest from 30 gusting to 50 and becoming light near midnight, a low of plus 6, except plus 3 inland and over higher terrain with a risk of frost. Tomorrow, mainly sunny during the day and a high of 13 degrees, increasing clouds in the afternoon and into the evening with a 30% chance of showers and a low of plus 4. And on Monday, a mix of sun and cloud with a high of 19 degrees on the mainland and 16 degrees on Cape Breton. That's a look at your weather forecast on 98.9 XFM.

0: Taking a look at community events, St. Joseph Lakeside Community Center on the Ohio East Road invites everybody out as they celebrate 20 years of the center on Saturday, September 19th. 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Then from 7 till 10 that evening, enjoy great local talent, including Joan and Marion Dewar, Cradle Hill, Jason Spracklin, Andrew Huff, and Arse Over Kettle as well. Also on the 19th, the Pictou County Historical Society presents their fourth annual Let Them Eat Cake event at Summer Street Industries, Park Street, New Glasgow. All you can eat cake, along with door prizes and games. Tickets are $20. You can pay by cash, credit, or e-transfer. Tickets can be purchased at the Pictou County History Museum on Temperance Street in New Glasgow or at Summer Street the night of the event. Again, it's September the 19th at 6. 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
4: XFM weather, a mix of sun and cloud with a chance of showers today. Wind northwest 30 kilometers per hour, gusting to 50 with a high of 14 and a UV index of moderate. Partly cloudy this evening with northwest wind gusting to 40 kilometers per hour, becoming light near midnight. An overnight low of 6 except plus 2 in low-lying inland areas with a risk of frost. For tomorrow Sunday, cloudy with a high of 12. 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

another as we go about our work this day. We offer our prayers, O God, especially for the young people in our communities. May they become ever more aware of your presence amongst us. Help them to grow in wisdom and in love for you. Guide them in their choice of careers so that they may prudently and gratefully use the time and the talents you give them for your greater honor and glory, as well as for their own earthly peace and happiness. We also pray, O God, for the parents of the young people. Bless them with a generous measure of your choicest blessings, so that they may bring up their children in an atmosphere of love, harmony, and peace. Help them to instill in their children a genuine love for you and for your divine truths. We ask this through our Lord Jesus Christ, who lives and reigns with you in the Holy Spirit, one God, forever and ever. Amen.

0: Here is a look at your marine forecast on XFM. For Sable, we have wind northwest 25 knots, diminishing to northwest 15 to 20 this afternoon and to light overnight. Wind becoming southeast 15 Sunday evening. On the eastern shore, strong wind warning in effect. Wind northwest 25 knots, diminishing to northwest 15 overnight and to light Sunday morning. For Fortu, we have a strong wind warning in effect. Wind northwest 30 knots, diminishing to northwest 20 overnight and to northwest 10 to 15 Sunday morning. Wind diminishing to light near noon Sunday. Northumberland Strait, strong wind warning. Wind northwest 30 knots, diminishing to northwest 15 to 20 this evening and to light after midnight. Wind becoming south 15 Sunday evening. And on Gulf Magdalene, a gale warning in effect. Wind northwest 35 knots, diminishing to northwest 25 this evening and to north 15 after midnight. Wind diminishing to light Sunday morning, then becoming south 15 Sunday evening. Good morning from the XFM Newsroom. I'm Jeff Hill for Trimac Toyota.
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0: Nova Scotia RCMP say the body of a woman who was murdered in 2024 has been found in a wooded area south of Greenwood. The Mounties say the remains of Esther Jones were found on September 9th near Cloud Lake. A man from nearby Tremont is facing a first-degree murder charge. He was arrested in September of 2024 by American authorities at a Texas airport while trying to flee to Mexico and was returned to Canada before being arrested. A Nova Scotia judge has approved the sale of most of the assets belonging to a debt-laden holding company owned by seafood tycoon John Risley. Nova Scotia Supreme Court Justice John Keith's decision will allow debt-laden CFFI Ventures to hand most of its holdings to a New York-based investment advisory firm known as New Tide Capital. CFFI Ventures was placed under creditor protection last March after collapsing under debt of nearly $1 billion U.S. New Tide is an affiliate of New York-based alternative investment firm HBS Investment Partners, which held the majority of CFFI's debt. A New Brunswick member of parliament is calling on the provincial government to reject a proposed AI data center in St. John, warning that it could overwhelm the power grid. Conservative MP John Williamson said the proposed AI center will trigger electricity rate hikes for nearby residents. Williamson said the public utility New Brunswick Power lacks the necessary capacity to handle the facility's demand for 200 megawatts from the grid. He laid out his opposition to Beacon Data Center's project in a letter to Liberal Premier Susan Holt. Beacon AI says its project requires 390 megawatts of energy and that it could produce up to 190 megawatts on site. Williamson said the company wasn't interested in generating all its power. He said he wants the province to play hardball with companies that want to build data centers so that ratepayers are shielded from major price hikes. The government of New Brunswick is set to roll out new curriculums in select Francophone schools to strengthen literacy. The province says the new curriculums are set to be incorporated at 9 high schools and 3 elementary schools this fall. They'll be implemented in all kindergarten to grade 2 and grade 9 classes across the Francophone sector by September 2028. Environment and Climate Change Canada is asking people along Newfoundland's northeast coast to be prepared for power outages as a low-pressure weather system makes its way to the island. Meteorologist Ian Hubbard described the storm moving in from Gulf St. Lawrence as an intense fall system, though autumn does not technically begin until September 22nd. He said the winds could blow up to 90 kilometers an hour on Saturday across much of the island, but it could also reach 110 along the northeast coast. He said trees and branches are more likely to be blown down because they still have leaves. The weather agency is also forecasting rainfall of up to 50 millimeters along the east coast of Newfoundland's Great Northern Peninsula. The messy weather is expected to be over by Sunday morning. And Canadians Josh Ross and Cameron Whitcomb lead the Canadian Country Music Association Awards nominations with 7 each, competing in categories including Male Artist and Single of the Year. Neither musician is expected to attend tonight's ceremony in Saskatoon, though Whitcomb is nominated for Options, a song about the temptation to relapse into alcohol addiction. The show will feature a tribute to Dolly Parton performed by Sasha, Madeline Merlo, Tyler Joe Miller, and Brett Kissel. 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
0: XFM weather, a mix of sun and cloud with wind gusts of 30 to 50 on the mainland and a high of 14. 60% chance of showers with gusts of 40 to 70 for Cape Breton and a high of 13. Tonight on the mainland, a few clouds, winds northwest 20 to 40, becoming light near midnight with a low of plus 5 with a risk of frost. For Cape Breton, partly cloudy with a 30% chance of showers this evening. Wind 30 gusting to 50 and becoming light after midnight. A low of 6 except plus 3 inland and over the higher terrain with a risk of frost. For tomorrow, for both the mainland and Cape Breton, mainly sunny during the day and a high of 13 degrees. Increasing clouds in the afternoon and into the evening with a 30% chance of showers and a low of plus 4. And for Monday, a mix of sun and cloud with a high of 19 degrees on the mainland and a high of 16 degrees on Cape Breton. Right now in New Glasgow, it's 10 degrees. In Port Hawkesbury, it's 11. And in Antigonish, it's 11 degrees. Sports is next for Antigonish Rental.
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0: In XFM Sports, after starting the season with two losses, the X-Men football team is looking for their first win of the season in Sackville when they take on the Mounties in Mount Allison today at 2 o'clock. In basketball, the X-Men head to King's College to play an exhibition game with the Blue Devils. Tip-off for that one is at 5 o'clock. X-Women rugby team, they're fresh off a sweep of their doubleheader with UPEI, and they're 3-0 to start the season. Their next action is today at 2 o'clock at St. Mary's. And X-Women Soccer, also after winning against UPI yesterday with a score of 2-1, their next action is Sunday at Mount Allison. Corey Seager had an RBI double in a four-run second inning fueled by a throwing error, and the Texas Rangers beat the Toronto Blue Jays 7-1 in the opener of a series matching American League playoff chasers. The Rangers reached 500 for a majors leading 23rd time and pulled within one game of the White Sox for the third and final AL wildcard spot, although Chicago has the tiebreaker. The defending AL champion Blue Jays are two games back in the wildcard race. The Guardians, they rallied to beat the Athletics 5-3 to stay atop the American League Central. Ramirez homered in the sixth inning to give the Guardians a two-run lead, and his 12th homer was also the seven-time All-Stars 1,000th RBI, making him just the second Cleveland player to reach the plateau. Kelsey Mitchell scored 33 points to set a WNBA single-season record, and Caitlin Clark added 28 points and 14 assists to lead the Indiana Fever to a 103-85 win against the Toronto Temple. Mitchell finished the game with 1,034 points on the season, setting a mark since 2024 for the Las Vegas Aces. It was a fifth straight loss and 17th for the last 18 for Toronto. And Canadian women will play for gold at the Wheelchair World Basketball Championships today in Ottawa. The Canadians will play the United States in search of their first world title since 2014 in Toronto and their sixth total. It is 710, the most local news and sports anytime at 98.9xfm.ca.

0: Henry Gross with Shannon on 98.9 XFM. And before that, we had some CCR and Fortunate Son. It is 7:17 on this Saturday morning. No rain so far. That's good. We'll take that lately for sure. There's a bottle drive going on today in support of the Dr. J.H. Gillis High School Band. It's going from 9 till noon. The drop-off location is the school's high school parking lot. They'll also be out collecting in the neighborhood, or you can arrange pickup with a band student. Donations are gratefully accepted to bandparentsaux@gmail.com. 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Or, as I mentioned, you can go to the school parking lot, bring your empties that are laying around, a little bit of a cleanup before the snow flies. You don't want bottles laying around the yard, and make some room in the garage. Get those bottles into the hands of people that can use them, and support the J.H. Gillis High School Band at the same time. Great cause. Coming up, we have some Ronnie Abramson next.
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8: XFM weather, a mix of sun and cloud with wind gusts from 30 kilometers to 50 on the mainland and a high of 14. 60% chance of showers with wind from 40 to 70 on Cape Breton and a high of 13. Tonight on the mainland, a few clouds, wind gusting from 20 to 40, becoming light near midnight and a low of plus 5 with a risk of frost. On Cape Breton, partly cloudy with a 30% chance of showers this evening. Wind northwest from 30 gusting to 50 and becoming light near midnight, a low of plus 6, except plus 3 inland and over higher terrain with a risk of frost. Tomorrow, mainly sunny during the day and a high of 13 degrees, increasing clouds in the afternoon and into the evening with a 30% chance of showers and a low of plus 4. And on Monday, a mix of sun and cloud with a high of 19 degrees on the mainland and 16 degrees on Cape Breton. That's a look at your weather forecast on 98.9 XFM.
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5: XFM weather, a mix of sun and cloud with wind gusts from 30 kilometers to 50 on the mainland and a high of 14. 60% chance of showers with wind from 40 to 70 on Cape Breton and a high of 13. Tonight on the mainland, a few clouds, wind gusting from 20 to 40, becoming light near midnight, and a low of plus 5 with a risk of frost. On Cape Breton, partly cloudy with a 30% chance of showers this evening. Wind northwest from 30 gusting to 50 and becoming light near midnight, a low of plus 6, except plus 3 inland and over higher terrain with a risk of frost. Tomorrow, mainly sunny during the day and a high of 13 degrees, increasing clouds in the afternoon and into the evening with a 30% chance of showers and a low of plus 4. And on Monday, a mix of sun and cloud with a high of 19 degrees on the mainland and 16 degrees on Cape Breton. That's a look at your weather forecast on 98.9 XFM.

0: about to arrive any minute now. You know, it's been a long, long overdue. Look out, cause it's coming right on.
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1: 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I'm Jeff Hill for Antigonish 5 to a dollar.
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1: Nova Scotia RCMP say the body of a woman who was murdered in 2024 has been found in a wooded area south of Greenwood. The Mounties say the remains of Esther Jones were found on September 9th near Cloud Lake. A man from nearby Tremont is facing first-degree murder charge. He was arrested in September of 24 by American authorities at a Texas airport while trying to flee to Mexico and was returned to Canada before being arrested. Halifax RCMP say two men have been charged with attempted murder in a case allegedly involving intimate partner violence. Police say they responded Tuesday to a report of two men trying to kill a woman during a dispute the night before at a home west of Halifax. The RCMP say they found the injured woman at the residence in Beechville, Nova Scotia. Police say a 32-year-old man and a 24-year-old man are facing a number of charges, including attempting murder, assault causing bodily harm, and assault by choking. Other charges include uttering death threats and unlawful confinement. A New Brunswick member of parliament is calling on the provincial government to reject a proposed artificial intelligence data center in St. John, warning that it could overwhelm the power grid. Conservative MP John Williamson says the proposed AI center will trigger electricity rate hikes for nearby residents. Williamson says the public utility New Brunswick Power lacks the necessary capacity to handle the facility's demand for 200 megawatts from the grid. He laid out his opposition to the Beacon Data Centers project in a letter to Liberal Premier Susan Holt. The New Brunswick government says any new data center must pay for the costs it creates and cannot lead to higher electricity rates. He also said the company wasn't interested in generating all of its own power. So he said he wants the province to play hardball with the companies that want to build data centers so that ratepayers are shielded from major price hikes. Environment and Climate Change Canada are asking people along Newfoundland's northeast coast to be prepared for power outages as a low-pressure weather system makes its way to the island. Meteorologist Ian Hubbard described the storm moving in from the Gulf of St. Lawrence as an intense fall system, though the fall doesn't technically begin until September 22nd. He said the winds will blow from the northwest at about 90 kilometers an hour Saturday, much across the island, but gusts could reach 110 kilometers along the northeast coast. He said that because the trees and branches are still have leaves, they are more likely to be blown down. The weather agency is also forecasting rainfall of up to 50 millimeters along the east coast of Newfoundland's Great Northern Peninsula, and the messy weather is expected to be over by Sunday morning. RCMP Northwest Traffic Services, Antigonish County District RCMP, and Nova Scotia Motor Vehicle Compliance Officers partnered to conduct a move-over traffic enforcement initiative in Antigonish and Pictou counties on September 24th. The initiative focused on encouraging drivers to slow down and move over when approaching stop, emergency, and law enforcement vehicles and tow trucks displaying flashing lights. RCMP officers issued 24 summary offense tickets and 25 written warnings, providing opportunities to educate motorists about their responsibilities under Nova Scotia's move-over law. Motor vehicle compliance officers conducted 20 commercial vehicle inspections and issued 10 written warnings for speeding. Six of the vehicles inspected were deemed unsafe and removed from service, helping reduce potential risks on Nova Scotia roadways. The enforcement initiative also resulted in the recovery of a stolen vehicle. RCMP remind drivers to slow down and move over when approaching stopped emergency vehicles and designated roadside service vehicles with flashing lights. Canadians Josh Ross and Cameron Whitcomb lead the Canadian Country Music Association Awards nominations with 7 each, competing in categories including Male Artist and Single of the Year. Neither musician is expected to attend tonight's ceremony in Saskatoon, though Whitcomb is nominated for Options, a song about the temptation to relapse into alcohol addiction. and the show will feature a tribute to Dolly Parton. 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
1: XFM weather, mix of sun and cloud with wind of 30 gusting to 50 on the mainland and a high of 14. For Cape Breton, a 60% chance of showers, wind northwest 40 to 70 and a high of 13. Tonight for the mainland, few clouds, wind northwest 20 gusting to 40, becoming lighter near midnight and a low of plus 5 with a risk of frost. For Cape Breton, partly cloudy with 30% chance of showers this evening. Wind gusting from 30 to 50, becoming lighter after midnight. A low of 6, except plus 3 inland and over the higher terrain with a risk of frost. And tomorrow, mainly sunny during the day, a high of 13 degrees. Increasing clouds in the afternoon and into the evening. 30% chance of showers and a low of plus 4. And Monday for both Cape Breton and the mainland, we have a mix of sun and cloud with a high of 19 degrees on the mainland and a high of 16 degrees for Cape Breton. Right now in New Glasgow, it's 11. In Port Hawkesbury, it's 11. And in Antigonish, it's 11 as well. 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
1: In XFM Sports, after starting the season with two losses, the X-Men football team, they're looking for their first win in Sackville. They're going to take on the Mount Allison Mounties today at 2 o'clock. In basketball, the X-Men head to King's College to play an exhibition game with the Blue Devils. Tip-off for that one is at 5. The X-Women's rugby team, they're fresh off a sweep of their doubleheader with UPEI. They're 3-0 to start the season, and their next action is today at 2 o'clock at St. Mary's. And in ex-women's soccer, after also winning against UPEI yesterday with a score of 2-1, their next action is tomorrow at Mount Allison. And in Nova Scotia Junior Hockey League action, the Antigonish Bulldogs, they head to Escassoni to take on the Eagles. Tip-off tonight. Face-off tonight for that one is at 7 p.m. Corey Seager had an RBI double in a 4-run second inning, and the Texas Rangers beat the Toronto Blue Jays 7-1 in the opener of their 3-game set. The Rangers pulled within one game of the White Sox for that third and final wild card spot. The defending AL champion Blue Jays, they're 2 games back in that wild card race. Davis Alexander threw 2 touchdown passes to power the Montreal Alouettes past the Hamilton Ticats 37-25 in the annual Hall of Fame game. Montreal earned only its second win in 4 games, but they continue their dominance of the East Division, improving to 7-0 versus conference rivals and 3-0 season sweep of the Ticats. Kelsey Mitchell scored 33 points to set a WNBA single-season record, and Caitlin Clark added 28 points with 14 assists to lead the Indiana Fever to a 103-85 win against the Toronto Temple. It was the 5th straight loss and 17 in the last 18 for Toronto. It is 810, the most local news and sports anytime at 989xfm.ca.

0: Incense and Peppermints on 98.9 XFM. Who knows? Maybe you'll find some of that at the yard sale at the Antigonish Heritage Museum. You might, maybe you'll find like one of those wax warmers or something like that, a little more modern. But they promise to have a lot of great finds for great prices and a great cause at the huge yard sale at the Antigonish Heritage Museum from 8 till noon today. And that's the museum is at 20 East Main Street here in Antigonish. Donations always appreciated, and you're supporting local history when you donate and when you go and purchase. So check out that yard sale, and don't forget, coming up very shortly, I will go over all the other yard sales happening in the area, but that will be after we have a little bit more tunes coming up. We have some Neil Young after these.
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0: XFM weather, a mix of sun and cloud with wind gusts from 30 kilometers to 50 on the mainland and a high of 14. 60% chance of showers with wind from 40 to 70 on Cape Breton and a high of 13. Tonight on the mainland, a few clouds, wind gusting from 20 to 40, becoming light near midnight, and a low of plus 5 with a risk of frost. On Cape Breton, partly cloudy with a 30% chance of showers this evening. Wind northwest from 30 gusting to 50 and becoming light near midnight, a low of plus 6, except plus 3 inland and over higher terrain with a risk of frost. Tomorrow, mainly sunny during the day and a high of 13 degrees, increasing clouds in the afternoon and into the evening with a 30% chance of showers and a low of plus 4. And on Monday, a mix of sun and cloud with a high of 19 degrees on the mainland and 16 degrees on Cape Breton. That's a look at your weather forecast on 98.9 XFM.

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5: The Antigonish Junior B Bulldogs are in action this Sunday at 7:30 as they take on the Member 2 Junior Miners at the Antigonish Arena. 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
0: Bulldogs! 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We'll

0: April Wine on 98.9 XFM. It is 8:26. It's about that time to talk some yard sales, so let's do that. We got several going on from what I see here on the 98.9 XFM website. Don't forget you can go there anytime to see what's there, to see the details, and to post your own. First off, we have a yard sale at 32 McInnes Way, West River. Everything is a toonie. They got movies, clothes, shoes, books, everything you can think of there, going from 8:30 to 1 o'clock. Everything for a toonie. Sounds good. We have a yard sale at 8048 Trunk 7 in Sherbrooke. That's going from 9 a.m. to 1 p.m. there. We have another yard sale. This one's a repeating one. This one is the one that 30 Priestville Loop in Priestville, New Glasgow. That's rain or shine. They're highlighting. They have lots of tools there. So if you need to stock up your tool cabinet, check it out, among other things. That's going from 9 to 3. We have another one here at 21 South Hill Drive, Green Hill Estates in Antigonish. Household items, craft and sewing. That one's from 9:30 to noon. Another one, 3859 Highway 316, St. Andrews. Lots of great items there. There's even an electric wood splitter if you're looking for one of those. So that starts at 10 a.m. and that's going to 1. And we have a big multi-house yard sale off Old Maryville Road, Route 245 in Maryville. Watch for signs or balloons at the end of the driveway to guide you there. Rain date, which I don't think they're going to need. It's a good weather forecast for today, but that would be tomorrow if needed. But so far, weather looks good for all these yard sales. A bit windy, but they have lots of things there. Furniture, plants, tools, electronics, among other things there. Cash only, and that's going from 10 till 4. So again, as I mentioned, if you want to find more information on these yard sales, you go to the community events page, the community events tab on the 98.9 XFM website. You'll find the yard sales, click on there, and the submissions. You can tell us of any of the yard sales you have coming up as well. All right, so go check those out. Weather's good for you as far as I can see. Bit wind, so just hold on tight to those goods. And we'll have some more music coming up after these.
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0: 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And I'm looking and there's a lot happening this weekend. So if you're looking for something to do, it won't be hard to find if you check out our website and look at the community events. Among those, there is the St. Joseph's Lakeside Community Center. They're having their 20th anniversary celebrations from 1 till 4. They're going to have a community mixer with light refreshments. Bar service is also available. There's kids games, face painting, and balloon animals, so you can bring the whole family down for that. At 1:30, they're going to have their welcoming and opening remarks, a dedication to the Hugh D. Stewart Community Room, and cake cutting. And then later on in the evening, you have an all-ages event with local entertainment, including the Dwars and Maureen Fraser, Jason Spracklin, the Murphys, Lee Burke, Jason McClellan, and friends. So some live music later at night and some family fun during the day. So check that out. And as I mentioned, there are a lot of events happening this weekend. So if you're looking for something to do, you are in luck. So again, community events page at 98.9 XFM.ca. Check that out and find yourself something to do for you and the family. And coming up, we have some music with Paul Anka next.
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0: XFM weather, a mix of sun and cloud with wind gusts from 30 kilometers to 50 on the mainland and a high of 14. 60% chance of showers with wind from 40 to 70 on Cape Breton and a high of 13. Tonight on the mainland, a few clouds, wind gusting from 20 to 40, becoming light near midnight and a low of plus 5 with a risk of frost. On Cape Breton, partly cloudy with a 30% chance of showers this evening. Wind northwest from 30 gusting to 50 and becoming light near midnight, a low of plus 6, except plus 3 inland and over higher terrain with a risk of frost. Tomorrow, mainly sunny during the day and a high of 13 degrees, increasing clouds in the afternoon and into the evening with a 30% chance of showers and a low of plus 4. And on Monday, a mix of sun and cloud with a high of 19 degrees on the mainland and 16 degrees on Cape Breton. That's a look at your weather forecast on 98.9 XFM.

0: 98.9 XFM, that's the Powder Blues Band with What Have I Been Drinking. It is 8:50. Just wanted to let you know the Union Center Community Hall fundraiser, Barn Dance and Silent Auction is one of those many events I mentioned that are happening. And that's today, tonight, from 7 to 12. It's tickets are $15 pre-sold. Bring your own sociable beverage. And then it's featuring live music by No Boundaries. So it's at the Pleasant Valley Wedding Barn, 535 Murray Road. You can come and join and meet your neighbors. There's a canteen, Dan Monroe painting raffle, the 50-50 draw. You can message Union Center Community Hall on Facebook or contact a board member for tickets. So again, that's the Union Center Community Hall fundraiser, barn dance, and silent auction tonight, 7 to 12, featuring live music with No Boundaries. Pleasant Valley Wedding Barn, 535 Murray Road. Go meet your neighbors. And speaking of rocking around the clock, we have Bill Haley in the comments next.
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0: 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I'm Jeff Hill for Anaganish Co-op Country Store.
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0: Nova Scotia RCMP say the

0: are facing a number of charges, including attempted murder, assault causing bodily harm, and assault by choking. Other charges include uttering death threats and unlawful confinement. A New Brunswick member of parliament is calling on the provincial government to reject a proposed artificial intelligence data center in St. John, warning that it could overwhelm the power grid. Conservative MP John Williamson says the proposed AI center will trigger electricity rate hikes for nearby residents. Williamson says the public utility New Brunswick Power lacks the necessary capacity to handle the facility's demand for 200 megawatts from the grid. He laid out his opposition to Beacon Data Center's project in a letter to Liberal Premier Susan Holt. The New Brunswick government says any new data center must pay for the costs it creates and cannot lead to higher electricity rates. But Williamson said that the company wasn't interested in generating all of its own power. He said he wants the province to play hardball with companies that want to build data centers so that ratepayers are shielded from major price hikes. And Ottawa mayoral candidate Jeffrey Nicholas Griplas has been charged with harassment and death threats related to online posts about Premier Doug Ford and Mayor Mark Sutcliffe. Kingston police say officers were alerted to concerning comments on September 13th and Griplas was arrested 2 days later in Ottawa. He faces two counts each of criminal harassment and uttering death threats, along with weapons-related charges, and remains in custody after a bail hearing. Griplas, who's listed on the ballot as Jeff Nicholas, is one of 14 candidates in Ottawa's October 26 mayoral election. In XFM weather, a mix of sun and cloud with wind gusts of 30 to 50 on the mainland and a high of 14, 60% chance of showers with wind gusts of 40 to 70 on Cape Breton and a high of 13. Tonight on the mainland, few clouds, winds from 20 to 40 becoming light near midnight, a low of plus 5 with a risk of frost. And on Cape Breton tonight, partly cloudy with a 30% chance of showers, wind from 30 to 50 becoming lighter after midnight, a low of 6 except plus 3 inland and over the highlands and a risk of frost. And for tomorrow, mainly sunny during the day, a high of 13 degrees. Increasing cloudiness in the afternoon and into the evening with a 30% chance of showers and a low of plus 4. And for Monday, a mix of sun and cloud with a high of 19 degrees on the mainland and 16 degrees on Cape Breton. Right now in New Glasgow, it's 11. In Port Hawkesbury, it's 12 degrees. And in Anaganish, it's 11 degrees. 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
0: In XFM sports, after starting the season with two losses, the X-Men football team, they're looking for their first win in Sackville when they take on the Mount Allison Mounties today at 2 o'clock. And in basketball, the X-Men, they head to King's College to play an exhibition game with the Blue Devils. Tip-off for that one is at 5 o'clock. The X-Women's rugby team, they're fresh off a sweep from their doubleheader with UPI, and they're 3-0 to start the season. Their next action is today at 2 o'clock at St. Mary's. And X-Women's soccer, also winning after UPEI yesterday with a score of 2-1. Their next action is Sunday at Mount Allison. In the Nova Scotia Junior Hockey League this weekend, the Anaganish Bulldogs, they head to Escasoni to take on the Eagles tonight at 7 before they return home to host the Member 2 Junior Miners Sunday at 7:30. Corey Seager had an RBI double in a four-run second inning as the Texas Rangers beat the Toronto Blue Jays 7-1 in the opener of their three-game series. The Rangers pulled within one game of the White Sox for that third and final AL wildcard spot, while the defending AL champion Blue Jays are two games back in the wildcard race. It is 9:06, the most local news and sports anytime at 989xfm.ca.

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0: 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It is 9:15. That means it's time to talk some birthdays. We're going to start with celebrity birthdays today. Today, actor Jeremy Irons, who's been in close enough to everything. He's 78. Country singer Trisha Yearwood celebrating her 62nd birthday today. Jimmy Fallon. Everybody knows Jimmy Fallon from Saturday Night Live fame. And, of course, TV host now, talk show host. He's 52. Allison Sweeney of Days of Our Lives fame. She's 50, among others. And then there's Soledad O'Brien, who's a famous news anchor south of the border. And celebrity chef Michael Simon. He's 57. Those are your celebrity birthdays, among others. And next, we're going to talk some local celebrities. Our local birthdays are coming up right after this.
1: Tim Hortons has become a staple in the life of almost every Canadian. To some, it's how they wake up in the morning. To others, it's how they stay fueled for the day. Some have it daily, some have it on a rare occasion. And some have it to celebrate. And that could be you. Tim Hortons and 98.9 XFM Nothing But Hits want to help you celebrate a big occasion in your life. 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After that, you'll be entered in a draw for a chance to win your favorite treats from Tim Hortons for your big celebration. 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
0: And yes, now it's time to talk about our local birthdays. And first, we have a happy birthday shout out to niece Brooklyn Eller of Halifax. Those birthday wishes are from Uncle Wayne and Aunt Debbie. And the next one is for Levi Dory from Ayrshatt. He's turning 10. Big old goodbye to single digits, and he's 10 now. So happy birthday wishes from Dad and Mom. Sisters Lena and Lacey, pets Titan and Jackson, and Sky and Grampy, and Nanny, and Aunt Jody, and Aunt Jillian, and Uncle Mike, and newest member to the family, Cousin Isabella, and their fur babies as well, Bruno and Bella. So quite the celebration going over there for Levi. And to add to that celebration, Levi, congratulations. You're going to get the Tim Treats today, because you had to say goodbye to single digits and you had to enter. I say had to because you know what? You don't want to grow up too fast. You just don't. But you know what? 10th birthday, that's a lot of fun. Celebrate that one with all those friends and family and loved ones. And then after the weekend, you can come by the station and pick up your Tim's Treats, Levi, and they'll be here for you, okay? Those are our birthdays for Saturday, September 19th. Coming up, we have some more music with Copperpenny. And you're still the one.

0: XFM weather, a mix of sun and cloud with wind gusts from 30 kilometers to 50 on the mainland and a high of 14. 60% chance of showers with wind from 40 to 70 on Cape Breton and a high of 13. Tonight on the mainland, a few clouds, wind gusting from 20 to 40, becoming light near midnight and a low of plus 5 with a risk of frost. On Cape Breton, partly cloudy with a 30% chance of showers this evening. Wind northwest from 30 gusting to 50 and becoming light near midnight, a low of plus 6, except plus 3 inland and over higher terrain with a risk of frost. Tomorrow, mainly sunny during the day and a high of 13 degrees, increasing clouds in the afternoon and into the evening with a 30% chance of showers and a low of plus 4. And on Monday, a mix of sun and cloud with a high of 19 degrees on the mainland and 16 degrees on Cape Breton. That's a look at your weather forecast on 98.9 XFM.
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0: Carl Perkins and Blue Suede Shoes on 98.9 XFM. Coming up on 9:30, so you know what time that is. Around here, that's time to start announcing yard sales for everybody. 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I'm clicking on community events. I'm scrolling down to yard sales, and I'm going to do what you can do later on. If you don't get all these details from me, you can go and get them yourself. But I'm going to give you a heads up here on what's happening. So first off, we have a yard sale, a huge yard sale at the Antigonish Heritage Museum. That's from 8 till noon. Great finds, great prices, and a great cause. Something for everyone there. That's at the Antigonish Heritage Museum, 20 East Main Street. Donations are always appreciated there. Today, you can go and buy some stuff and support local history. And then, we also have a yard sale, 32 McInnes Way in West River. Everything is a toonie, it says. So there's movies, clothes, shoes, books, toys, a whole bunch of stuff. And everything is a toonie at that one. We have a yard sale at 8048 Trunk 7 in Sherbrooke. And these first two are already happening. They started at 9. So if you want to get going, you can go there now. That one goes till 1 o'clock, the one in Sherbrooke. Again, 8048 Trunk 7. We have one at 30 Priestville Loop in Priestville, New Glasgow. That one just started. That's going from 9 to 3. And starting right now, 9:30, we have one, 21 South Hill Drive, Green Hill Estates in Antigonish. Household items, craft and sewing going on there. That one's from now till noon. We have another one here, 3859 Highway 316 in St. Andrews. Lots of great items, including camping chairs, tools, and an electric wood splitter. So that starts at 10 if you're looking for one of those. Or any of those other things, that's from 10 to 1. And a big multi-house yard sale. And it's off Route 245, Old Maryville Road in Maryville. And they said to watch out for the signs or balloons at the end of the driveway there. And they got everything going on there too. Furniture, plants, tools, electronics and whatnot, household items, everything like that. That is from 10 to 4. So again, if you didn't catch any of that or you want to write down some details and some addresses, no problem. 98.9xfm.ca, community events tab, scroll down, yard sales is there. And if you want to submit any of your own, you can do that too at 98.9xfm.
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0: Lisa Hartband with Old Time Movie on 98.9 XFM. If you're looking for a live music experience tonight, you have one at the Anaganish Legion. Tonight, it's the Fraser Newcomb Stomping Tom Experience Tour. He's a Canadian Armed Forces veteran and award-winning songwriting artist. And tonight, he's going to be playing some tunes for you at the Anaganish Legion. So that's from 7 to 9 p.m. and admission is $20. So if you want to get your Stompin' Tom on tonight, you can do that. And we got more music for you, of course, continuing along with this Saturday morning. Great to have you. And we're going to have a quick break with some more music coming up with Barry McGuire.
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0: XFM weather, a mix of sun and cloud with wind gusts from 30 kilometers to 50 on the mainland and a high of 14. 60% chance of showers with wind from 40 to 70 on Cape Breton and a high of 13. Tonight on the mainland, a few clouds, wind gusting from 20 to 40, becoming light near midnight and a low of plus 5 with a risk of frost. On Cape Breton, partly cloudy with a 30% chance of showers this evening. Wind northwest from 30 gusting to 50 and becoming light near midnight, a low of plus 6, except plus 3 inland and over higher terrain with a risk of frost. Tomorrow, mainly sunny during the day and a high of 13 degrees, increasing clouds in the afternoon and into the evening with a 30% chance of showers and a low of plus 4. And on Monday, a mix of sun and cloud with a high of 19 degrees on the mainland and 16 degrees on Cape Breton. That's a look at your weather forecast on 98.9 XFM.
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1: 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I'm Jeff Hill for Bayside Travel.
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1: Nova Scotia will soon put up signs marking the 52 historic African Nova Scotian communities across the province. NDP member Susie Hansen brought forward the motion in the legislature yesterday, which unanimously passed without debate. She says the signs are an important step in recognizing the province's rich African Nova Scotian history. Shelburne, Africville, Cherrybrook, Sydney, and East and North Preston are among the 52 historic Black communities that will be getting signs. A Nova Scotia court has approved the sale of most of the assets owned by seafood tycoon John Risley's insolvent holding company to a New York-based firm. Nova Scotia Supreme Court Justice John Keith approved the transfer yesterday, allowing debt-laden CFFI Ventures Incorporated to hand most of its holdings to New Tide Capital LP. CFFI Ventures was placed under creditor protection in March after it collapsed under nearly $1 billion U.S. dollars in debt. With the transfer, New Tide will assume $1.12 billion U.S. dollars of CFFI's liabilities and receive equity interest, most of CFFI's cash, and a collection of artworks. Police in New Brunswick have a

used in his arrest. Police are looking for anyone who has video footage from around the area. A New Brunswick member of parliament is calling on the provincial government to reject a proposed AI data center. Conservative MP John Williamson says the data center pitched for St. John will trigger electricity rate hikes for nearby residents. Williamson says the public utility NB Power can't handle the facility's electricity demands. He made his concerns known in a letter to Liberal Premier Susan Holt, which he has publicly released. The city of Charlottetown says tariffs have delayed the opening of a new multi-sport turf field next to Simmons Sports Center. A statement says the facility's lighting system has been delayed because of the trade war between Canada and the U.S. The city says supplier Musco Lighting found it was no longer feasible to supply the system from the United States. A manufacturing facility in China will instead supply the lights. And the Canadian Country Music Association Awards are in Saskatchewan tonight with country hitmaker Josh Ross and breakout star Cameron Whitcomb facing off. Both musicians have secured 7 nods each in categories such as Best Male Artist and Single of the Year. Whitcomb of American Idol fame is nominated for a song Options about the temptation to relapse into alcohol addiction. Hosted by the James Barker Band, the star-studded spectacle airs tonight at 8 p.m. XFM weather, a mix of sun and cloud today with wind gusts of 30 to 50 on the mainland and a high of 14. 60% chance of showers and wind gusts from 40 to 70 on Cape Breton and a high of 13. Tonight on the mainland, a few clouds. Northwest winds 20 to 40 becoming light near midnight with a low of plus 5 and a risk of frost. And then on Cape Breton, partly cloudy tonight with a 30% chance of showers. Wind northwest 30 gusting to 50 and becoming lighter after midnight. A low of 6 except plus 3 over inland and higher terrains and a risk of frost. For tomorrow, mainly sunny during the day and a high of 13. Increasing clouds in the afternoon and into the evening and a 30% chance of showers with a low of plus 4. And Monday for the mainland, a mix of sun and cloud with a high of 19 degrees. And on Cape Breton, mix of sun and cloud and a high of 16 degrees. Right now in New Glasgow, Port Hawkesbury and Anaganish, it is 12 degrees. In XFM Sports, after starting the season with 2 losses, the X-Men football team is looking for their first win in Sackville when they take on the Mounties in Mount Allison today at 2. X-Men hockey preseason action tonight versus Dalhousie. That's at 7 p.m. X-Men basketball, they head to King's College to play an exhibition game with the Blue Devils. Tip-off for that one is at 5 o'clock. And the ex-women's rugby team, they're fresh off that sweep of a doubleheader with UPI, and they're now 3-0 to start their season. And their next action, today, 2 o'clock versus St. Mary's. And ex-women's soccer, also winning against UPI yesterday, score of 2-1. Their next action is Sunday at Mount Allison. In the Nova Scotia Junior Hockey League, this weekend, the Anaganish Bulldogs, they're going to head to Escasoni to take on the Eagles tonight at 7 p.m. before they return home to host the Member 2 Junior Miners Sunday, 7:30. And Corey Seager had an RBI double in the 4-run second inning as the Texas Rangers beat the Toronto Blue Jays 7-1 in their opener of a 3-game series. Rangers pulled within 1 game of the White Sox for the 3rd and final AL wildcard spot, and the defending AL champion Blue Jays are now 2 games back in the wildcard race. It is 10:06, the most local news and sports anytime at 989xfm.ca.

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0: Gordon Lightfoot and Dream Street Rose on 98.9 XFM. Nothing but hits. 10:15. I want to let you know of another of one of the many events happening this weekend. Again, don't forget, you can go to 98.9 XFM, click on community events, and see the many, many events that are happening this weekend. As I bring to attention another one here, we have the British Home Children and Descendants Reunion. I picked this one up because it's starting very soon. It says at 10:30 a.m., the main presentation called Canada's Hidden Secret will happen. And then at 1 p.m., there's information on researching. So it's open to the general public. And this is at the Plymouth Fire Hall, 4667 East River, East Side Road, Plymouth, Pictou County. And registration has already started. They asked to RSVP for lunch, but I guess at this point, it's just a... go and check it out, and I'm sure you'll be welcome there. Guest speaker is accredited speaker and a Nova Scotia rep for Home Children Canada, Carrie Jarvis. So again, that's at the Plymouth Fire Hall in Pictou County there, and they're excited to invite you to this year's British Home Children Reunion. It's a special opportunity to reconnect, share stories, and learn about an important part of Canadian history and learn about Canada's hidden secret. Again, the presentation started at 10:30, so if you're in the area, you can check that out now. And we'll let you know about more events as we go, but don't forget, on the XFM website, you can click and find out for yourself. Many things going on this weekend, and the weather looks to cooperate for that too, so that's great. We have more music after these with the Partridge Family next.
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0: XFM weather, a mix of sun and cloud with wind gusts from 30 kilometers to 50 on the mainland and a high of 14. 60% chance of showers with wind from 40 to 70 on Cape Breton and a high of 13. Tonight on the mainland, a few clouds, wind gusting from 20 to 40, becoming light near midnight and a low of plus 5 with a risk of frost. On Cape Breton, partly cloudy with a 30% chance of showers this evening. Wind northwest from 30 gusting to 50 and becoming light near midnight, a low of plus 6, except plus 3 inland and over higher terrain with a risk of frost. Tomorrow, mainly sunny during the day and a high of 13 degrees, increasing clouds in the afternoon and into the evening with a 30% chance of showers and a low of plus 4. And on Monday, a mix of sun and cloud with a high of 19 degrees on the mainland and 16 degrees on Cape Breton. That's a look at your weather forecast on 98.9 XFM.

walked up to the piano and said hi to the boys. 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

0: David Naughton and Making It on 98.9 XFM. Nothing but hits. It's 10:39 on a Saturday morning. No rain, so it's clear sailing for you to go and check out one of the many events around Eastern Nova Scotia happening. And I'm going to combine a couple here just because there's so many. Because time is of the essence here. It's a pressing thing because there's a bottle drive going on in support of the Dr. J. Gillis High School Band. They're collecting your bottles, your recyclables, your returnables until noon. So if you can swing by the Dr. J. Gillis High School parking lot, they're also collecting in the neighborhood, but if you can just bring them right there on your way to some events today, then that would be great. Throw them in the trunk on your way. And one of the events you might be on your way to, if you don't know of, I'm going to let you know. It's St. Joseph's Lakeside Community Center. They're having their 20th anniversary celebrations today. That's from 1 to 4. Well, it's today and tonight. 1 to 4, they're having their family gathering with a community mixer there. Light refreshments. There is also bar service available, but bring the family because they have kids games, face painting, balloon animals, all that. Good time for the whole family. 1:30 p.m., there's going to be a welcome and opening remarks. It's going to be a dedication to the Hugh D. Stewart Community Room and a cake cutting. So line up for some cake, bring the family, have a good time. Weather's there for you, so that's not a worry. As far as I can see, a little bit wind, but other than that, we're okay. And then tonight, 7 to 10 p.m., local entertainment. It's also all ages. It's the Dwars and Maureen Fraser, Jason Spracklin, the Murphys, Lee Burke, Jason McClellan, and friends. And again, I can't stress enough that if you want to find out the events that are happening, there are a lot. And it's the last weekend of the summer, so you might as well try and get something going. Bring the family and check out some of the many events that are happening. You can go to xfm.ca, click on the community event, scroll down, and you can see what I'm seeing. And you might have what I like to call variety anxiety, where you just can't decide where you want to go. And that's not a bad thing. That's not the worst thing to complain about. So figure out something to do and check it out. And as always, if you have events you want to let us know of, you can do that as well on xfm.ca. So after these, we got some more tunes for you, including Paul Anka's back, and that's coming up next.
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10: XFM weather, a mix of sun and cloud with wind gusts from 30 kilometers to 50 on the mainland and a high of 14. 60% chance of showers with wind from 40 to 70 on Cape Breton and a high of 13. Tonight on the mainland, a few clouds, wind gusting from 20 to 40, becoming light near midnight and a low of plus 5 with a risk of frost. On Cape Breton, partly cloudy with a 30% chance of showers this evening. Wind northwest from 30 gusting to 50 and becoming light near midnight, a low of plus 6, except plus 3 inland and over higher terrain with a risk of frost. Tomorrow, mainly sunny during the day and a high of 13 degrees, increasing clouds in the afternoon and into the evening with a 30% chance of showers and a low of plus 4. And on Monday, a mix of sun and cloud with a high of 19 degrees on the mainland and 16 degrees on Cape Breton. That's a look at your weather forecast on 98.9 XFM.
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0: With so many things trying to get your attention these days, thank you for choosing to spend time with us. 98.9, nothing but hits.
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0: Good morning from the XFM newsroom. I'm Jeff Hill for Leslie Finery.
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0: Nova Scotia's police watchdog is looking for witnesses after a shooting incident involving RCMP officers and a male youth in Moncton. The incident happened yesterday afternoon in the area of St. George Street at around 3:30 and not in the morning, as was previously reported. It says the youth shot in the direction of officers before lethal and non-lethal force was used in his arrest. Police are looking for anyone who has video footage from around the area. Nova Scotia will soon put up signs marking the 52 historic African Nova Scotian communities across the province. NDP member Susie Hansen brought forward the motion in the legislature yesterday, which unanimously passed without debate. She says the signs are an important step in recognizing the province's rich African Nova Scotian history. Shelburne, Africville, Cherrybrook, Sydney, and East and North Preston are among the 52 historic black communities that will be getting signs. Police in New Brunswick have arrested four youths for making threats at a school in Carriquet. RCMP say they began investigating this week after receiving information about threats between a group of youths. Police say they arrested one youth on Wednesday and the other three on Thursday, and they have all been given court dates. They cannot be identified under the Youth Criminal Justice Act. A New Brunswick member of parliament is calling on the provincial government to reject a proposed artificial intelligence data center. Conservative MP John Williamson says the data center pitched for St. John will trigger electricity rate hikes for nearby residents. Williamson says the public utility NB Power can't handle the facility's electricity demands. He made his concern

0: of the year. Whitcomb of American Idol fame is nominated for his song Options about the temptation to relapse into alcohol addiction. The show was hosted by the James Barker Band, and the star-studded spectacle airs tonight at 8 p.m. Eastern. In XFM weather, we have a mix of sun and cloud with wind gusting from 30 to 50 on the mainland and a high of 14. Cape Breton, 60% chance of showers, wind gusts from 40 to 70 and a high of 13. Tonight on the mainland, a few clouds, wind gusts from 20 to 40 becoming lighter near midnight and a low of plus 5 with a risk of frost. And for Cape Breton, partly cloudy, 30% chance of showers this evening, wind gusts from 30 kilometers to 50 and becoming light after midnight, a low of 6 except only plus 3 inland and over the higher terrain with also a risk of frost. And for tomorrow, mainly sunny during the day, a high of 13 degrees, increasing clouds in the afternoon and into the evening, 30% chance of showers and a low of plus 4. And for Monday, a mix of sun and cloud with a high of 19 degrees on the mainland and 16 degrees on Cape Breton. Right now in New Glasgow, it's 13 degrees. In Port Hawkesbury, it's 12 degrees. And in Anaganish, it's 13 degrees. 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
0: In XFM Sports, after starting the season with two losses, the X-Men football team, they're looking for their first win in Sackville when they take on the Mounties today at 2 o'clock. The X-Men soccer team, they improved to 4-0 after their 2-1 win against UPEI yesterday. They look to keep it going when they're playing also at Mount Allison tomorrow at 3:30. X-Men hockey, they have preseason game tonight at home versus Dalhousie. That's at 7 p.m. In X-Men basketball, they head to King's College to play an exhibition game with the Blue Devils. Tip-off for that one is 5 o'clock. And X-Women's rugby, they're fresh off their sweep of a doubleheader with UPEI. They're 3-0 to start the season, and their next action is today at 2 o'clock at St. Mary's. And in X-Women's soccer, also after winning against UPEI yesterday with a score of 2-1, their next action is Sunday at Mount Allison. In Nova Scotia Junior Hockey League action this weekend, the Anaganish Bulldogs, they're heading to Escasoni to take on the Eagles tonight at 7 p.m., and then they return home to host the Member 2 Junior Miners tomorrow at 7:30. And Corey Seager had an RBI double and a four-run second inning as the Texas Rangers beat the Toronto Blue Jays 7-1 in the opener of their three-game set. The Rangers have now pulled within one game of the White Sox for the third and final AL wildcard spot, while the AL champion Blue Jays are now two games back in that wildcard race. It is 11:06, the most local news and sports anytime at 989xfm.ca.

0: Rolling Stones and Jumping Jack Flash on 98.9 XFM. It is 11:12. Thanks for being with me all morning. I really appreciate it, keeping me company, and I'm letting you know about all these things that are happening. And I got one for next weekend, so, you know, for you planners out there, you know, it's not as spontaneous as telling you about the things that are happening in 15 minutes or half an hour, which many are today, were, and are all weekend. But next weekend, we have the Anniganish Food Truck Rally. It's a weekend of food, music, and fun. I guess this is your first weekend of the fall, officially. And Friday from 3 to 7 p.m. and Saturday from noon to 8 p.m. It's free admission. You got local food, local music, got market vendors, there's games, there's an antique car show. This is at Columbus Field, so sounds like a great time. Hopefully weather cooperates. And all proceeds for this are going to support school breakfast programs and Special Olympics. So check it out. Support a great cause. Have a great time. It's bring the family, come hungry, and stay for the fun. If you have any questions, there's inquiry at anniganishtourism.ca, and there's a phone number, 902-318-1678, in case you want to be a vendor or find out more about the events happening there. But sounds like a great time. The Anniganish Food Truck Rally, next Friday evening and Saturday all day until the evening. And I think I'll check that one out. I've always been a big fan of the food truck rallies, and we have some good ones here in Anniganish, and looks like we'll have a few more next weekend. And keeping it going with the tunes, we have a little quick break here, and then we've got some more music coming on with, I believe it's Fly Away by Wednesday next.
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2: XFM weather, a mix of sun and cloud with wind gusts from 30 kilometers to 50 on the mainland and a high of 14. 60% chance of showers with wind from 40 to 70 on Cape Breton and a high of 13. Tonight on the mainland, a few clouds, wind gusting from 20 to 40, becoming light near midnight, and a low of +5 with a risk of frost. On Cape Breton, partly cloudy with a 30% chance of showers this evening. Wind northwest from 30 gusting to 50 and becoming light near midnight, a low of +6, except +3 inland and over higher terrain with a risk of frost. Tomorrow, mainly sunny during the day and a high of 13 degrees, increasing clouds in the afternoon and into the evening with a 30% chance of showers and a low of +4. And on Monday, a mix of sun and cloud with a high of 19 degrees on the mainland and 16 degrees on Cape Breton. That's a look at your weather forecast on 98.9 XFM.
3: 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The Antigonish Junior B Bulldogs are in action this Sunday at 7:30 as they take on the Member 2 Junior Miners at the Antigonish Arena. 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Let's go, boys!
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6: XFM weather, a mix of sun and cloud with wind gusts from 30 kilometers to 50 on the mainland and a high of 14. 60% chance of showers with wind from 40 to 70 on Cape Breton and a high of 13. Tonight on the mainland, a few clouds, wind gusting from 20 to 40, becoming light near midnight, and a low of plus 5 with a risk of frost. On Cape Breton, partly cloudy with a 30% chance of showers this evening. Wind northwest from 30 gusting to 50 and becoming light near midnight, a low of plus 6, except plus 3 inland and over higher terrain with a risk of frost. Tomorrow, mainly sunny during the day and a high of 13 degrees, increasing clouds in the afternoon and into the evening with a 30% chance of showers and a low of plus 4. And on Monday, a mix of sun and cloud with a high of 19 degrees on the mainland and 16 degrees on Cape Breton. That's a look at your weather forecast on 98.9 XFM.
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That's Linda Ronstadt with Heat Wave on 98.9 XFM. And yeah, what a different summer this was compared to last year. Speaking of heat waves, we didn't really have that kind of, we had some danger. We had, you know, but not compared to last summer. It was, we had definitely enough rain to ward off a lot of the heat waves that we experienced last summer. So very different from year to year, wasn't it? And I just wanted to let you know about, earlier I was talking about the Stomping Tom Experience Tour by Fraser Newcomb, a Canadian Armed Forces veteran and award-winning artist. He's doing his Stomping Tom tribute at the Antigonish Legion tonight from 7 to 9:30. That's $20. And also in live music at Legion News events, we have at the Stellarton Legion tomorrow from 1 to 3. It's a tribute concert to country legends, singing all your favorite songs from all your favorite country legends, including Johnny Cash, Loretta Lynn, Randy Travis, Conway Twitty, and of course, Dolly Parton. With her recent passing, I'm sure there'll be a great tribute to her as well. So support your local legions and check out some live country music tonight in Antigonish, tomorrow in Stellarton, and support your local legion and enjoy yourself. And we're going to keep the music going right now with Peter Foldy.

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0: Good afternoon from the XFM Newsroom. I'm Jeff Hill for J.R. 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
0: Nova Scotia's police watchdog is looking for witnesses after a shooting incident involving RCMP officers and a male youth in Moncton. The incident happened yesterday afternoon in the area of St. George Street at around 3:30 and not in the morning, as was previously reported. It says the youth shot in the direction of officers before lethal and non-lethal force was used in his arrest. Police are looking for anyone who has video footage from around the area. Nova Scotia will soon put up signs marking the 52 historic African Nova Scotian communities across the province. NDP member Susie Hansen brought forward the motion in the legislature yesterday, which unanimously passed without debate. She says the signs are an important step in recognizing the province's rich African Nova Scotian history.

0: trigger electricity rate hikes for nearby residents. Williamson says the public utility New Brunswick Power can't handle the facility's electricity demands. He made his concerns known in a letter to Liberal Premier Susan Holt, which he has publicly released. The leaders of Canada and France will hold a working lunch and will attend a wreath-laying ceremony in Saint-Pierre-et-Miquelon tomorrow. The symbolic meeting between Prime Minister Mark Carney and French President Emmanuel Macron will take place on the archipelago in the French territory, about 20 kilometers off the southern coast of Newfoundland. The wreath-laying ceremony will take place at a memorial for Free France volunteers. In December 1941, Free French forces peacefully liberated the archipelago from the control of the Vichy regime, which aided Nazi Germany during the Second World War. The city of Charlottetown says tariffs have delayed the opening of a new multi-sport turf field next to Simmons Sports Center. A statement says the facility's lighting system has been delayed because of the trade war between Canada and the U.S. The city says supplier Musco Lighting found it was no longer feasible to supply the system from the United States. A manufacturing facility in China will instead supply the lights. The federal Liberals are heading into Parliament's fall session with a stronger fiscal outlook, despite billions of dollars in new spending announced since the spring. Prime Minister Mark Carney says the operating budget is now expected to balance in 2027, 1 year earlier than previously forecast. Desjardins economist Randall Bartlett says sustained global oil prices and stronger than expected economic growth are major reasons for the improved picture. Ottawa has used some of the additional oil-related revenue to extend its pause on the federal fuel excise tax into 2027 for Canadian motorists. The Canadian Country Music Association Awards are in Saskatchewan tonight with country hitmaker Josh Ross and breakout star Cameron Whitcomb facing off. Both musicians have secured 7 nods each in categories such as Best Male Artist and Single of the Year. Whitcomb of American Idol fame is nominated for his song Options about the temptation to relapse into alcohol addiction. The show is hosted by the James Barker Band, and the star-studded spectacle airs tonight at 8 p.m. Eastern. 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
0: XFM weather, today a mix of sun and cloud, wind gusts from 30 to 50 on the mainland and a high of 14. For Cape Breton, 60% chance of showers, wind northwest 40 to 70 and a high of 13. Tonight for the mainland, a few clouds, winds northwest 20 to 40, becoming lighter near midnight, a low of plus 5 with a risk of frost. For Cape Breton, partly cloudy tonight, 30% chance of showers, wind northwest 30 gusting to 50 but becoming light after midnight. A low of 6, except a low of just plus 3 on the inland and over higher terrain, and a risk of frost. For tomorrow, both the mainland and Cape Breton, it's mainly sunny during the day, a high of 13 degrees. In the afternoon, increasing clouds into the evening with a 30% chance of showers and a low of plus 4. And for Monday, a mix of sun and cloud with a high of 19 on the mainland and 16 degrees on Cape Breton. Right now, it's 13 degrees in New Glasgow, Port Hawkesbury, and Anaganish.
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0: Here are today's funeral announcements. The death of Claire Marie Burrell of Halifax, formerly of Anaganish, occurred on September 9th in the QE2 Health Sciences Center VG site. Funeral mass will be held Monday, September 21st at 11 a.m. in St. Joseph's Church, St. Joseph's, Anaganish County, with Father Thaddeus Orga presiding. Burial will be in the parish cemetery. Funeral arrangements for the late Claire Marie Burrell are under the direction of C.L. Curry Funeral Home, Anaganish.
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4: Hi, this is Morgan from Rediscover Hearing. September has a way of getting us back on track. Appointments get booked, routines return, we start taking care of things we put off over the summer. So if hearing has become a little harder, now is a great time to have it checked. 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
0: XFM Sports, after starting the season with two losses, the X-Men football team are looking for their first win in Sackville when they take on the Mount Allison Mounties today at 2 o'clock. The X-Men soccer team improved to 4-0 after their 2-1 win against UPEI yesterday. They look to keep it going, and they're playing also at Mount Allison tomorrow at 3:30. X-Men hockey, they have preseason action tonight at home versus Dalhousie. That's at 7 p.m. In X-Men basketball, they head to King's College to play an exhibition game with the Blue Devils. Tip-off for that one is at 5 o'clock. Over on the women's side, the X-Women's rugby team, they're fresh off a sweep of their doubleheader with UPEI and their 3-0 start to the season. Their next action is today, 2 o'clock at St. Mary's. And X-Women's soccer, after also winning against UPEI yesterday with a score of 2-1, their next action is Sunday, tomorrow at Mount Allison. In Nova Scotia Junior Hockey League action this weekend, the Antigonish Bulldogs head to Escassone to take on the Eagles tonight at 7 before they return home to host the Member 2 Junior Miners Sunday at 7:30. The Toronto Blue Jays will play their second game of their three-game series against the Rangers in Texas tonight. Toronto lost 7-1 in the series opener last night. The Jays are now two games behind the final American League wildcard spot, with the Rangers one game behind. Jose Soriano starts for Toronto while Texas counters with Cal Quantrill. It is 12:11, the most local news and sports anytime at 989xfm.ca.

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4: XFM weather, a mix of sun and cloud with wind gusts from 30 kilometers to 50 on the mainland and a high of 14. 60% chance of showers with wind from 40 to 70 on Cape Breton and a high of 13. Tonight on the mainland, a few clouds, wind gusting from 20 to 40, becoming light near midnight and a low of plus 5 with a risk of frost. On Cape Breton, partly cloudy with a 30% chance of showers this evening. Wind northwest from 30 gusting to 50 and becoming light near midnight, a low of plus 6, except plus 3 inland and over higher terrain with a risk of frost. Tomorrow, mainly sunny during the day and a high of 13 degrees, increasing clouds in the afternoon and into the evening with a 30% chance of showers and a low of plus 4. And on Monday, a mix of sun and cloud with a high of 19 degrees on the mainland and 16 degrees on Cape Breton. That's a look at your weather forecast on 98.9 XFM.

0: That's The Searchers with Sugar and Spice, 1228 on 98.9 XFM. Tonight is Antigonite. That is the Art After Dark Festival. It's going on from 6 to 9 p.m. So come on out to the Antigonish Public Library and surrounding outdoor areas to see and participate in 18 art installations inspired by this year's theme, Turning Tides. As always, this festival is accessible, family-friendly, and free of charge. Since its inception since 2010, the festival provides an opportunity for artists to display their work and become known within the community, and it gives the community the chance to interact with contemporary art spanning multiple mediums such as dance, theater, music, sound art, and installation art. The art projects are positioned around downtown venues, including parks, closed-off sections of Main Street, and the public library where visitors have easy access. Exhibits and performances are found on sidewalks and in storefronts, alleyways, and nooks and crannies around downtown. So again, another way to spend your last weekend of summer, one of your last weekend nights of summer. You can bundle up and have a stroll, grab some hot chocolate, and go check out some art around town. That's a really cool festival there. So that's from 6 to 9 p.m. around downtown Antigonish.
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0: 98.9, nothing but hits. The events still coming fast and furious, still trying to let you know about all of them. There's one that's going on now. There's still an hour and a half left. It's called Touch a Truck, and that's at the Pictou County Wellness Center, presented by the New Glasgow Academy Home and School. There's construction vehicles there. There's search and rescue vehicles, the police vehicles, all the different fun for the family vehicles that the kids can crawl all over and explore. So come on out. It's a perfect day for kids, families, and anyone curious about the vehicles that keep the community moving. There's a full lineup of activities, a barbecue canteen, face painting, vehicle exploration zones, educational displays, 50-50 draw, of course. So all that's still happening for another hour and a half if you get out there right now. And an hour and 20 minutes. So if you're in the area, you can check out the last bit of that. There's another one. If you're on the island, then Judick, there's a apple season celebration. So relax for the afternoon with a good cup of tea and apple desserts with lots of conversations and stories. That's at the Storytellers Gallery on Highway 19 in Judick. That's from 1 to 3. So that's starting real soon. And as I mentioned, there's just lots happening. Go to the community events tab at the 98.9 XFM events page, and you can see all the different things happening to check out for your last weekend of the summer. It's sad but true, but you know, at least the weather's there, and there's lots of ways to spend the weekend. And we got another one right here. Speaking of right here, we have another event to tell you about.
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0: XFM weather, a mix of sun and cloud with wind gusts from 30 kilometers to 50 on the mainland and a high of 14. 60% chance of showers with wind from 40 to 70 on Cape Breton and a high of 13. Tonight on the mainland, a few clouds, wind gusting from 20 to 40, becoming light near midnight and a low of +5 with a risk of frost. On Cape Breton, partly cloudy with a 30% chance of showers this evening. Wind northwest from 30 gusting to 50 and becoming light near midnight, a low of +6, except +3 inland and over higher terrain with a risk of frost. Tomorrow, mainly sunny during the day and a high of 13 degrees, increasing clouds in the afternoon and into the evening with a 30% chance of showers and a low of +4. And on Monday, a mix of sun and cloud with a high of 19 degrees on the mainland and 16 degrees on Cape Breton. That's a look at your weather forecast on 98.9 XFM.

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1: 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I'm John Bulger. This news brought to you by Atlantic Lottery.
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1: 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Several events scheduled today. From now until 4 o'clock, there's a community mixer with kids' games, face painting, and balloon animals. At 1:30, a dedication ceremony will be held for the Hugh Duncan Stewart Community Room, followed by a cake cutting. And local entertainment for all ages will be featured this evening from 7 to 10. Among the scheduled artists are the Doers and Maureen Fraser, Jason Spracklin, the Murphys, as well as Lee Burke and Jason McClellan and friends. Nova Scotia will soon put up signs marking the 52 historic African Nova Scotian communities across the province. NDP member Susie Hansen brought forward the motion in the legislature, which unanimously passed without debate. She says the signs are important steps in recognizing the province's rich African Nova Scotian history. Shelburne, Africville, Cherry Brook, Sydney, and East and North Preston are among the 52 historic black communities that will be getting signs. Prime Minister Mark Carney has confirmed his government will introduce legislation this fall to streamline project reviews. Speaking at the two-day Liberal caucus retreat in Ottawa, Carney says this will be known as the Building Canada Strong Act. The leader also pledges to focus on reducing costs for Canadians and to defend the country's sovereignty. Carney says the government is now in a financial position to add new support for social programs and expand child care, but didn't share any specifics. Also, Prime Minister Carney will become the first Canadian leader to make an official visit to Saint-Pierre-Miquelon, and that'll happen tomorrow. Carney will travel to the French-controlled island just off the coast of Newfoundland for a symbolic meeting with French President Emmanuel Macron. Carney and Macron will also lay wreaths at a memorial for Free France volunteers. 98.9 XFM weather is next for J.R. 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
1: 98.9 XFM weather. Today, a mix of sun and cloud on the mainland, but 60% chance of showers in the highlands. Winds northwest gusting to 50. A high of 14, UV 5 or moderate. Tonight, partly cloudy, winds northwest 20, gusting to 40, becoming light near midnight. A low of 6, except plus 2 in low-lying inland areas with a risk of frost. Tomorrow, increasing cloudiness in the morning, a high of 13, UV 5 or moderate.

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1: In XFM Sports, after starting the season with a couple of losses, the X-Men football team is looking for their first win in Sackville when they take on the Mounties today at 2 o'clock. The X-Men soccer team improved to 4-0 after their 2-1 win against UPEI yesterday. They look to keep it going when they're also playing at Mount A tomorrow at 3:30. X-Men hockey preseason action tonight at home against Dalhousie at 7. In basketball, the X-Men head to King's College to play an exhibition with the Blue Devils. Tip-off for that one is 5 o'clock. X-Women's rugby, fresh off a sweep of their doubleheader with UPEI, is 3-0. They're starting the season, and their next action is today at 2 at St. Mary's. And in X-Women's soccer, after also winning against UPEI yesterday with a score of 2-1, their next action is tomorrow at Mount A. Nova Scotia Junior Hockey League action this weekend. Antigonish Bulldogs head to Escassoni to take on the Eagles tonight at 7. And then they're back home to host Member 2 Junior Miners tomorrow at 7:30. Major League Sports, CFL, 2 games, Edmonton at Toronto, Ottawa at Calgary. Major League Baseball, 5 games in the American League. The big one, Toronto, is at Texas. In the National League, there are 5 matchups. Interleague play, 5 games. WNBA, Phoenix at Dallas, Chicago at Atlanta, Seattle at Golden State. Major League Soccer, 13 games on tap. The Canadian teams, Columbus at CF Montreal, Toronto FC at St. Louis City, and Vancouver at Real Salt Lake. Northern Super League, Toronto at Halifax, Montreal at Vancouver. Canadian Premier League, Hamilton at Calgary, Vancouver at Victoria. NHL preseason, Montreal split squad is at Toronto split squad, and then Toronto is at Montreal, both teams split squad. Dallas at St. Louis, Winnipeg at Edmonton, Chicago at Minnesota, Vancouver at Seattle, and Vegas is playing Los Angeles in Ontario, California. For the most local news and sports, anytime, go to 98.9xfm.ca.
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7: Counting down the biggest songs in Canada this week on a Canadian Country Music Week weekend. 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Saskatoon, you look good. The award show on CTV on Saturday. Okay, lots to get to on the countdown. First, though, as always, let's take a look at the top 3 songs in the nation from last week. At number 3, Ella Langley, Morgan Wallen with I Can't Love You Anymore. Number 2, Luke Combs, Be By You.
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7: 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Pretty exciting, right? We'll get to that first, though. Let's kick off the countdown with Cody Johnson. Here's Horseback.
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10: He's a ranch hand in a pinch, man. Hotter than the red on the cattle brand. Cause she's a gold digger with a quick trigger. A cast iron skillet swinging lid flipper. Now he's a double wide on the county line. Sipping on a 6-pack of Lone Star Light. She did him dirty, took him to the cleaners. 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

0: Brand new on the countdown, debuts this week at 39. That's Morgan Griffiths with Boondocks. Congratulations to Morgan heading into this weekend with a CCMA nomination. Good luck to all the nominees this weekend. It is going to be wild. Countdown continues with Lauren Elena climbing one spot this week with her buddy Chase Matthew. Here's All My Exes.
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0: CCMA and Juno Award-winning group keeps it steady this week at number 37. Tim and the Glory Boys with If I Go Missing. Countdown continues, and the biggest weekend in Canadian country music kicks into high gear. More in minutes.
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1: Counting down the biggest songs in Canada this week. Congratulations to all the nominees at this weekend's Canadian Country Music Week. Okay, so we have the big award show on Saturday. Crossing my fingers for a bunch of friends, okay? Coming up, they're nominated for Vocal Group or Duo of the Year at the CCMAs. They're performing on the award show. And this week got nominated for Duo of the Year at the CMAs. First, though, this is Luke Bryan holding steady this week with Country, and she knows it.
0: Number 36.

0: Thelma and James climbs two this week to 35 with Alternate Ending. Congratulations to those two. They're nominated for Vocal Group or Duo. They are performing on the award show this weekend at the CCMAs and nominated for Duo of the Year at this year's CMAs.
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0: Okay, our buddy Owen Rigling and his In the Feeling tour rolls across Canada this fall. He's just announced a deluxe edition of the new album coming up in November as well. Country Music Week wraps up this weekend in Saskatoon. The 44th annual CCMA Award Show airs live on CTV and on Crave. Hosted for the first time ever by these guys, who are also nominated for Vocal Group or Duo of the Year. It's the James Barker Band with Somebody I Know.
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0: New this week at 34, it's new mama, Megan Patrick, with Your Daddy's Smile. It's a deeply personal one for the singer-songwriter. She and her husband, Mitchell Tenpenny, just welcomed their first baby girl, and Megan says the song marks a full circle moment for her new family. Well, coming up, a Texas riser doubles down on summer, and we throw it back, CCMA style as well, in minutes.
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1: We are counting down the biggest songs in Canada this weekend on a Canadian country music weekend in Saskatoon. Over to a guy who had a pretty good hockey career, gave it up because of injury, picked up the guitar, and has himself a CCMA nomination for Breakthrough Artist or Group of the Year. Climbing one spot this week, this is Zach McPhee, The Way I Know You Now.
0: 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Number 33. You were my-

0: Tucker Wetmore climbs one this week to 32 with Who Told You That. That's off his six-track Sunburn mixtape EP, which I absolutely love.
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0: Let's put the spotlight on the Roadhammers. Our CCMA weekend throwback takes us all the way back to 2014 with the Roadhammers and a song called Mud, featured off the album called Wheels, co-written by Jeffrey Steele, who's a monster writer in Nashville, released February 25th of that year. It climbed inside the top 20, went platinum, and the video was shot in Rimby, Alberta. 40 trucks to create enough mud. Go look at it on YouTube. It is a bunch of fun. From two-time CCMA Group of the Year, these are the Roadhammers in Mud.
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0: potato. Yeah, always end up in the. Yeah, it's good stuff. Yeah, my first love.
1: 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Number 31.

0: John Morgan climbs 1 to 31 this week. The song is called Kid Myself. John co-wrote Jason Aldean's Don't Tell on Me. That song went number one. That was John's first career number one as a songwriter. Well, coming up, he is going to be performing in Niagara Falls this weekend. We'll tell you more when the countdown continues.
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1: 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I'm John Bulger for Jim Sampson Motors.
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1: In XFM News, the St. Joseph's Lakeside Community Center is celebrating its 20th anniversary this weekend. Several events scheduled. From now till 4, there's a community mixer with kids games, face painting, and balloon animals. At 1:30, a dedication ceremony was held for Hugh Duncan Stewart Community Room, followed by cake cutting. Local entertainment for all ages is featuring this evening from 7 until 10. Among the scheduled artists are the Duars and Maureen Fraser, Jason Spracklin, the Murphys, as well as Lee Burke, Jason McClellan, and friends. Nova Scotia's police watchdog is looking for witnesses after a shooting incident involving RCMP officers and a male youth in Moncton. CERT says it happened yesterday afternoon in the area of St. George Street around 3:30 and not in the morning, as was previously mentioned. It says the youth shot in the direction of officers before lethal and non-lethal force was used in his arrest. Police are looking for anyone who has video footage from around that area. Police in New Brunswick have arrested four youths for making threats at a school in Carriquette. RCMP say they began investigating this week after receiving information about threats between a group of youths. Police say they arrested one on Wednesday and the other three Thursday, and they've all been given court dates. They can't be identified because of the Youth Criminal Justice Act. 98.9 XFM weather is next.
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1: In XFM weather, a mix of sun and cloud today on the mainland, but a 60% chance of showers in the highlands. Winds northwest gusting to 50. A high of 14 today. UV 5 or moderate. Tonight, partly cloudy, winds northwest 20, gusting to 40, becoming light near midnight. Low of 6, except plus 2 in low-lying inland areas. That means a risk of frost. Tomorrow, increasing cloudiness in the morning, a high of 13, UV 5 or moderate. And tomorrow night, cloudy with a 30% chance for showers and a low of plus 4. In New Glasgow, Port Hawkesbury, and Antigonish, it's 14 degrees. 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

0: basketball, the X-Men head to King's College to play an exhibition game with the Blue Devils. Tip-off for that is at 5. The X-Women's rugby team, fresh off a sweep of their doubleheader with UPEI, is 3-0 to start the season. Their next action is today, getting underway right now at St. Mary's. And in women's soccer, ex-women's soccer, that is, also after winning against UPEI yesterday with a score of 2-1, their next action is tomorrow at Mount Allison. Nova Scotia Junior Hockey League action this weekend. Antigonish Bulldogs head to West Cassoni to take on the Eagles tonight at 7 before they return home to host Member 2 Junior Miners tomorrow night at 7:30. For the most local news and sports, anytime, go to 98.9xfm.ca.
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3: Counting down the biggest songs in Canada this weekend on a Canadian Country Music Weekend as we're wrapping up the biggest week in Canadian country music in Saskatoon with the award show Saturday night. Congratulations and best of luck to all the nominees. Just before we get to John Party, who, by the way, will be in Niagara Falls this weekend, this is our buddy Braden King. The song is called We Got Beer.
2: 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Number 30.

0: John, party down 3-29 this week with Boots Off. John will be at Misty City Music Festival in Niagara Falls this weekend alongside Brooks and Dunn and Jake Owen.
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0: Headed off to Saskatoon for dedications and requests. You can get a hold of us at Casey Clark on any of our socials. You can email us as well. It's so simple. It's casey@caseyclark.ca. Listening to us online from Saskatoon, Jenna, she chimes in, "Casey, I somehow scored floor tickets to the award show, the actual award show, on Saturday night. I love this." She goes, "Could you please play Dustin Lynch and Party Mode?"
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0: Tim Hicks climbs 1 to 28 this week with the Pilot. Tim has been nominated for Creative Teamwork Designer of the Year at this year's CCMAs. Well, coming up, Dan and Shay back in Canada with a bunch of friends. We'll tell you more next.
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1: Counting down the biggest songs in Canada this week, Stella Lefty. Will she hold on to that number one spot for a third week? Man, she is fantastic. We'll get to that. But first, these guys are back in Canada. If you're in the Toronto area, October the 1st, mark this down. Tyler Hubbard, Josh Ross, and Dan and Shay all together. Climbing one spot this week, this is Dan and Shay with Say So.
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0: Marshall Dickerson down four spots this week to 26 with Worth Your Wild. And going in the complete opposite direction is one of our biggest jumpers of the week, up five spots this week. This is Cole Wetzel with Ella Langley and Jaded.
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0: jumping up 7 spots this week. The biggest of the week, Luke Combs, rethink some things. Luke is madly working on his dream home right now. Him and his, well, his entire family still living in a 2-bedroom home, bungalow. He says, I love it. It's cozy. I bet it is. The countdown continues with a guy who's going to have a big footprint at this weekend's Canadian Country Music Awards. We'll tell you more in minutes.
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1: Counting down the biggest songs in Canada this weekend as we are celebrating the biggest and the best in Canadian country music in Saskatoon. This guy is all over the place, up for a bunch of awards, including Male Vocalist of the Year. And we have his latest, all part of the next big thing, in a couple of minutes. First, this is Owen Rigling, down four this week with Love, Hate, Love.
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0: John King climbs 3 to 22 this week with Get to Drinking.
1: Every big country star started somewhere. Why couldn't it be here? The Casey Clark Country Countdown's next big thing.
0: Almost back-to-back Owen Wrigling. This guy is one of the hottest new Canadian acts out there. His latest album, In the Feeling, is coming out in a deluxe version November the 13th. He has a brand new song called Me Without My Hometown, a more grown-up companion to the single Old Dirt Roads. It's about leaving home and realizing how much your roots actually shaped you. Owen hits the road coming up in Victoria October the 18th, Vancouver on the 19th, and Vernon on the 20th, and more shows after that. This is brand new Owen Wrigling. It's called Me Without My Hometown, and it's this week's next big thing.
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0: Tyler Joe Miller slips 3-21 this week with Under the Influence. He's carrying two big nominations into this weekend's CCMA Awards, Fans Choice and Male Artist of the Year. Good luck to him and, of course, all the nominees. Hang on. We are launching into the top 20 in Canada when the countdown continues.
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0: Hey, I'm Casey Clark, and there's more to come up on this week's countdown. 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
1: 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Several events are on tap today. From now until 4, there's a community mixer with kids' games, face painting, and balloon animals. A dedication ceremony was held for the Hugh Duncan Stewart Community Room, followed by a cake cutting earlier this afternoon. Local entertainment for all ages will be featured this evening from 7 to 10. Among the scheduled artists are the Duars, Maureen Fraser, Jason Spracklin, the Murphys, as well as Lee Burke, Jason McClellan, and friends. A New Brunswick member of parliament is calling on the provincial government to reject a proposed artificial intelligence data center. Conservative MP John Williamson says the data center pitched for St. John will trigger electricity rate hikes for nearby residents. Williamson says the public utility, NB Power, can't handle the facility's electricity demand. He made his concerns known in a letter to Premier Susan Holt. City of Charlottetown says tariffs have delayed the opening of its new multi-sport turf field next to Simmons Sports Center. A statement says the facility's lighting system has been delayed because of the trade war between Canada and the U.S. The city says supplier Musco Lighting found it was no longer feasible to supply the system from the U.S. A manufacturing facility in China will now supply those lights. Prime Minister Mark Carney's confirmed his government will introduce legislation this fall to streamline project reviews. Speaking at the two-day Liberal caucus retreat in Ottawa, Carney says this will be known as the Building Canada Strong Act. The leader also pledges to focus on reducing costs for Canadians to defend the country's sovereignty. Carney says the government is now in a financial position to add new support for social programs and expand child care, but didn't share any specifics. Jobs Minister Patty Hajdu says upcoming legislation will help reduce the number of times the federal government has to intervene in strikes. Speaking to reporters in Parliament Hill, Hajdu did not provide many details about the expected plan to amend the Canada Labour Code. However, she says no government wants to intervene in a strike, and the parties are better off if they can solve the problems themselves at the negotiating table. 98.9 XFM weather is next for Chediac Furniture.
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1: 98.9 XFM weather. Mix of sun and cloud on the mainland today, but 60% chance of showers in the highlands. Winds northwest gusting to 50. High of 14. UV 5 or moderate. Tonight, partly cloudy. Winds northwest 20, gusting to 40, becoming light near midnight. A low of 6, except plus 2 in low-lying inland areas with a risk of frost. Tomorrow, increasing cloudiness in the morning. High of 13. UV 5 or moderate. And tomorrow night, cloudy, 30% chance of showers, low plus 4. In New Glasgow right now, 14 degrees. In Port Hawkesbury, it's 13. And in Antigonish, it's 14 degrees. 98.9 XFM Sports is next for Kent Building Supplies.
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0: Their next action is tomorrow at Mount A. In Nova Scotia, Junior Hockey League action this weekend. Antigonish Bulldogs head to Escasoni to take on the Eagles tonight at 7. 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
7: Counting down the biggest songs in Canada this week on a Canadian Country Music Week weekend. 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Saskatoon, you look good. The awards show on CTV on Saturday. Okay, lots to get to on the countdown. First, though, as always, let's take a look at the top three songs in the nation from last week. At number three, Ella Langley, Morgan Wallen with I Can't Love You Anymore.
8: I can't love you anymore.
7: Number two, Luke Combs, Be By You. And for a second week in a row, at number one, our girl, Stella Lefty with Boston.
8: I don't know where it's going, but don't
7: Will Stella Lefty hold on to that number one spot? That would be 3 weeks in a row, and that would be wild. That's our girl. She's awesome. We'll find out coming up. Let's get to it. This is Morgan Wallen climbing four this week. Here's Been By Now.

0: Josh Stump climbs 2-19 this week with Johnny Walker back to me. Josh is from Prince Albert, Saskatchewan. He's carrying two big nominations into the award show this weekend. You would think from Saskatchewan being the award show in Saskatoon, he would win something. Maybe he should just wear a Riders jersey. And that would help. I'm sure it would. Back to it with Zach Topf. He climbs 2-18. Here's South of Sanity.
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0: Darren Wallen down 5-17 with Don't We? Well, he is going into the award show with 7 nominations. He is tied for the most nominations with Josh Ross, and he is on the countdown next.
1: Let's go. 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
0: Counting down the biggest songs in Canada, celebrating the best in Canadian country music this weekend in Saskatoon. Will Stella Lefty hold on to that number one spot for a third week in a row? That'd be wild if she could. Good to have you here. Listen, it's at Casey Clark on all of our socials. Dedications, requests coming up in a couple of minutes. We'd love to hear from you. Okay, back to it with Cameron Whitcomb. He has 7 nominations headed into the award show on Saturday in Saskatoon, tied for the most with Josh Ross. These guys are buds, by the way. The new song, Kingdom of Fear, charted on the U.S. Billboard Hot 100. Kingdom of Fear Tour is coming out, the headlining tour in the U.S. Everything is coming up, Cam. This is Cameron Whitcomb and Kingdom of Fear.
1: Number 16.

0: 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Up to 15 this week with Loving Life Again.
1: 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It's the Casey Clark Country Countdown Road Notes.
0: Country Music Week wraps up this weekend in Saskatoon, the biggest week in Canadian country music. Boy, it is going to be just a barn buster of an award show. James Barker Band, who are nominated for Vocal Group or Duo of the Year, will be your hosts. The Canadian Country Music Awards on CTV Saturday night. John Party is at the Misty City Music Festival in Niagara Falls this weekend alongside Brooks and Dunn and Jake Owen. That would be a hoot. From the main stage, this is John Party with Up All Night.
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0: They're nominated for Group or Duo of the Year, performing live on the award show as well for the CCMAs. It's High Valley and Fools in at 14 this week. Well, coming up, we get to celebrate the king of country music, George Strait. Hang on.
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1: Will Stella Lefty hold on to that number one spot for a third week in a row, fresh off her first ever Opry performance, which was wild? You know what? I'm cheering for her. She is so awesome. Good to have you here at Casey Clark on any of our socials. If you're trying to reach out and get a dedication request, comments, questions on the countdown, love them all. Okay, over to George Strait, who is a successful songwriter himself. Of course he is. He will receive a special award by the Nashville Songwriters Hall of Fame. It's coming up next month. George is going to be recognized in the Career Maker Award, which honors those outside the hall who have helped those songwriters earn their spot inside the hall. I love it. Here's George Strait admitting he wishes he hadn't taken a hiatus from songwriting.
2: You know, for years and years, I counted on a lot of the writers in this town. I've said before, if I have one regret in my career, it's that I quit writing for so many years, and I never should have done that.
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0: At Casey Clark on any of our socials. That's how you slide into our DMs, dedications, requests. You can email us as well. It's Casey@CaseyClark.ca. Questions, comments, we love that as well. Headed over to Regina online with Jesse, who's listening to us on the app. Jesse and a car full of friends are making their way up to Saskatoon for Country Music Week. Casey Clark, do you know how many lakes we've passed already? I'd love a boat. Could you please play Chris Jansen and Buy Me a Boat? 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

0: The host of this year's CCMA's James Barker Band After Dark climbs 2 to number 11 this week. Well, coming up, we launch into the top 10 in the country. And Riley Green tells us who he thinks is his biggest competition on The Voice. Coming up.
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1: In XFM News, Nova Scotia will soon put up signs marking 52 historic African Nova Scotia communities across the province. NDP member Susie Hansen brought forward the motion in the legislature, which unanimously passed without debate. She says the signs are an important step in recognizing the province's rich African Nova Scotian history. Shelburne, Africville, Cherrybrooke, Sydney, and East and North Preston are among the 52 historic black communities that will be getting signs. A Canadian biographical drama focusing on the early life and career of Formula One driver Gilles Villeneuve will close out the Toronto International Film Festival. Villeneuve, Rise of a Legend, will be the last flick to premiere in Toronto with the red carpet event at Roy Thomson Hall tonight. Director Yann Turgeon says he wanted to join the project because he saw a chance to share a side of the late Canadian race car driver few remembered. Turgeon added that he remembers the day Villeneuve died after a racetrack collision in May of 1982. Denmark's foreign minister has confirmed the U.S. ally has struck a deal with the Trump administration over Greenland. In a social media post, Lars Løkke Rasmussen said that the binding agreement aims to strengthen security in the Arctic and the North Atlantic. Denmark's government was cautiously optimistic about Donald Trump's announcement of the deal, which keeps the island under Danish control. It follows months of threats by the U.S. president to seize the semi-autonomous territory of a NATO ally. 98.9 XFM weather is next for Celtic Community Homes.
5: Celtic Community Homes Association's annual general meeting will be held Tuesday, September 22nd at 12 p.m. in the second floor boardroom, Birch and Grind Credit Union in Antigonish. All are welcome. That's the annual general meeting of Celtic Community Homes Association Tuesday, September 22nd at noon in the second floor boardroom of the Birch and Grind Credit Union, Antigonish. All are welcome.
1: XFM weather, we can expect a mix of sun and cloud on the mainland today. 60% chance of showers in the highlands, though. Winds northwest gusting to 50, a high of 14, UV 5 or moderate. Tonight, partly cloudy, winds northwest 20, gusting to 40, becoming light near midnight. A low of 6, except plus 2 in low-lying inland areas, and that means a risk of frost. Tomorrow, increasing cloudiness in the morning, a high of 13, UV of 5 or moderate. And tomorrow night, cloudy with a 30% chance of showers and a low of plus 4. In New Glasgow and Port Hawkesbury and in Antigonish, it's 14 degrees. 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
1: In XFM Sports, after starting the season with two losses, the X-Men football team is looking for their first win in Sackville when they take on the Mount Allison Mounties. They're on the field right now. The X-Men soccer team improved to 4-0 after their 2-1 win against UPEI yesterday. They look to keep it going when they also play at Mount Allison Mounties tomorrow at 3:30. X-Men hockey preseason action tonight at home against Dalhousie at 7 o'clock. In basketball, the X-Men head to King's College to play an exhibition game with the Blue Devils. Tip-off there is at 5 o'clock. The X-Women's rugby team, fresh off a sweep of their doubleheader with UPEI, is 3-0 to start the season. Their next action is underway now at St. Mary's. And in ex-women's soccer, also after winning against UPEI yesterday with a score of 2-1, their next action tomorrow at Mount Allison. In Nova Scotia Junior Hockey League action this weekend, Antigonish Bulldogs head to Escasoni to take on the Eagles tonight at 7, and then they're back home to host Member 2 Junior Miners tomorrow at 7:30. And Jose Soriano gets the start for Toronto today in a crucial game between the Blue Jays and Texas Rangers tonight. Canadian pitcher Cal Quantrill will take the mound for Texas. The Jays are 2 games behind the final American League wild card spot, with the Rangers 1 game behind. For the most local news and sports,

0: country star could work to his advantage. Here's Riley talking about who he thinks is his biggest competition.
1: It's tough because there's some, you know, Adam's been there forever. Queen Latifah is very, very famous. I think probably Kelly Clarkson. She's going to try to get some of my country acts on the show, I know.
0: Yeah, Kelly Clarkson. I could see her trying to steal some of that country vibe for sure. Back to the countdown and down one spot this week. This is Bailey Zimmerman with Chevy Silverado.
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0: At Casey Clark on any of our socials, just slide into our DMs, dedications, and requests. You can email us as well. It's casey@caseyclark.ca. Love to hear from you. Okay, so this one is from Rob, whose daughter is performing this weekend around town in Saskatoon. He says, listen, I could not be more proud of my daughter right now. And he sent this little message. He says, Casey Clark, can you send this out to anyone who has a child who's chasing their dreams? And when you talk to them, tell them when they catch their dreams, because you got to be positive, and they get to where they're going, because you got to be positive, and they become super successful, again, because you got to be positive. Rob says, tell them to remember this, be humble and kind. Casey Clark, can you please play Tim McGraw? Rob, you're a beauty.
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0: Taylor Swift, I Knew It, I Knew You, down 3 this week to number 8. Here's Taylor talking about how she was writing this song.
1: I remember thinking of the line, I knew you through the days of the blades of the grass in summer. And that being sort of a line I loved because it conjures up this idea of childhood and playfulness and everything, but also they're toys. So they're literally looking through blades of grass because that's how tall they are. And I also kind of like it when a word like days, like D-A-Z-E, sounds like D-A-Y-S, and you can, as a listener, decide which word you assign to the meaning of that. But yeah, that was the first kind of lyric that I came up with.
0: She is nominated for Best Country Alternative Album at the Canadian Country Music Awards, and she has some help from Keith Urban. We'll tell you more next.
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0: Stella Lefty is just holding steady right now. We don't know whether or not she's going to hold steady at number one or slip down this week. That's coming up at Casey Clark on any of our socials. So good to have you here as we're celebrating the best of Canadian country music, including Tennille Towns, who is up for Female Artist of the Year and Alternative Country Album of the Year. On this song, she got Keith Urban to play on it. That's saying something. Holding steady this week, this is Sunshine's Free. This is Tennille Towns.
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0: Lainey Wilson, who, by the way, was announced as the opening act to Harry Styles in Toronto coming up in May. Isn't that wild? Along with John Mayer climbing two spots this week to number six with Phone Keys Wallet.
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0: I'm so excited for Eric Church music, brand new Eric Church music. Now, Eric is looking back at nearly two decades of life on the road with a brand new song called On the Road. Now, he wrote the song himself with his longtime buddy producer, Jay Joyce, so it's packed with real memories like playing Red Rocks, sharing stages with Kris Kristofferson, Willie Nelson, George Strait, and even reflecting on some of those tougher moments that he's witnessed along the way. Eric says the miles can start to blur, but the people and memories, well, they never do. This is brand new Eric Church. It's called On the Road.
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0: Dallas Smith up 1-5 with Good Time Goes, his first solo single in 3 years. Well, have you ever wondered how Ella Langley decided to go with her bangs? Like, that look is just on point. Ella tells us, coming up next.
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2: Stella Lefty calling Stella Lefty. Is she going to hold at number one? She's looking around like, am I holding at number one? Well, we're going to find out real soon, like, at Casey Clark on any of our socials. Thanks again for taking time out of your busy world to hang out with us. We love Ella Langley. We love everything about her, her voice, her look, her sound, her talent, her attitude, her determination. Like, she is just on it. But what about those bangs? Here's Ella saying, you know what? The whole thing was kind of an accident.
3: Most of the time it goes bad. That's how I got bangs in the first place. I was wearing a cowboy hat for a while. And then I took it off because it was windy one show and it was pissing me off. And I decided, you know what, I'm going to take it off. And I liked how my bangs like were kind of around my face.
4: Mm-hmm.
3: Like 20 minutes before I walked out on stage, I decided to cut my fringe a little bit. And it was so bad. There was like one piece right here.
2: Oh, I mean, I cut my own hair right now. Now, if you've seen me lately or online, you know I don't have much of it, so it's easy to cut. But I do remember back in the day when I would take some scissors to the old bangs just above the eyebrows. Gotta love that look. Here's Ella Langley, Morgan Wallen, down one this week. Here's I Can't Love You Anymore.
0: This is the Casey Clark Country Countdown, number 4.

0: Kenny Chesney of 1 to 3 with Carry On. So good to hear Kenny Chesney on the countdown. Hear Kenny Chesney inside the top 10. I love it. That is off his 21st studio album called Silver Sands Marina. Comes out on the 25th. Kenny and his original Vibe Room tour starts in the spring. Who's opening for Kenny Chesney? Eric Church. That's wild. Eric could do his own stadium tour, but now he's an opening act. That's crazy. Also, Sheryl Crow, also equally crazy. Here's Kenny looking back at his career.
1: I didn't realize when I first got on the ride that it was going to be a lot, how much work was going to be involved in staying on the ride. And then again, I didn't realize how much fun it was going to be. I really love what I do. I love being able to take a song and touching somebody's life with it. And it's better than it's ever been right now.
0: I'm going to that Vibe Room tour. I just got to. It's got to be a bucket list. Okay, Luke holds steady this week. Luke Combs with Be By You.
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0: holds in at number two again this week. It's Luke Combs with Be By You, which means, this is insane, Stella Lefty and Boston, number one again this week for a third week in a row. This is her debut song going number one. Isn't that wild? She's lining up next year, her Long Way Home headlining tour. And of course, there's going to be a stop in Boston. Stella picked up two nominations at the MTV VMA Awards for Best New Artist and Best Country. Third week in a row, it's our girl, Stella Lefty in Boston.
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0: Stella Lefty, third week in a row with Boston at number one. Can she make it a full month? Wouldn't that be nice? Like 4 weeks, a full month at number one kind of says something, right? Don't get me wrong. 3 weeks at number one says a lot as well. Okay, so before we let you go, can I make sure that I say congratulations to all the nominees? Listen, this is a very special weekend for anybody that makes country music their living. So enjoy the weekend. Soak it all up. You earned it. And fingers crossed for everybody this weekend. I have so many friends that are nominated. Can't pick anybody. That would be cruel. Want to pick, though, our producers and our writers for the show because they're awesome. Without them, there is no show. And, of course, for you taking time out of your busy world to hang out, appreciate that, too. At Casey Clark on any of our socials. Listen, have yourself a safe, wonderful week.
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2: In XFM News, the St. Joseph's Lakeside Community Center celebrating its 20th anniversary this weekend. Several events were planned today. This afternoon, they had a community mixer with kid games, face painting, and balloon animals. That's wrapped up now. A dedication ceremony was also held for the Hugh Duncan Stewart Community Room, followed by a cake cutting. And local entertainment for all ages is featured tonight from 7 until 10. Among the scheduled artists are the Doers, Maureen Fraser, Jason Spracklin, the Murphys, as well as Lee Burke, Jason McClellan, and friends. Nova Scotia's police watchdog is looking for witnesses after a shooting incident involving RCMP and a male youth in Moncton. CERT says it happened yesterday afternoon in the area of St. George Street around 3:30 and not in the morning, as previously mentioned. It says the youth shot in the direction of officers before lethal and non-lethal force was used in his arrest. Police are looking for anyone who has video footage from around that area. Police in New Brunswick have arrested four youths for making threats at a school in Carriquette. RCMP say they began investigating this week after receiving information about threats between a group of youths. Police say they arrested one on Wednesday and the other three Thursday, and they've all been given court dates. The Youth Criminal Justice Act prevents identifying those youths. Some fishers in Newfoundland and Labrador think it's time to increase their number of lobster licenses as climate change drives more lobsters north into their waters. Fisheries and Oceans Canada data shows the province's reported lobster landings have more than doubled in less than a decade. Carl Hederson fishes other species from the tip of Newfoundland's Great Northern Peninsula and says he never thought he'd see so many lobster. He says more lobster licenses would help fish harvesters make up for the lower catches of other species like cod. The province's fisheries union says existing lobster harvesters are worried that adding new participants would hurt the value of their current licenses, which can be worth hundreds of thousands of dollars. The union says the province doesn't currently have enough pounds, live holding capacity, and air freight connections to handle a significantly larger lobster catch. Jobs Minister Patty Hajdu says upcoming legislation will help reduce the number of times the federal government has to intervene in strikes. Speaking to reporters on Parliament Hill, Hajdu did not provide many details about expected plans to amend the Canada Labour Code. However, she says no government wants to intervene in a strike and that parties are better off if they can solve problems themselves at the negotiating table. Prime Minister Mark Carney has confirmed the government will introduce legislation this fall to streamline project reviews. Speaking at the two-day Liberal caucus retreat in Ottawa, Carney says this will be known as the Building Canada Strong Act. The leader also pledges to focus on reducing costs for Canadians and to defend the country's sovereignty. And Carney says the government is now in a financial position to add new support for social programs and expand childcare, but he didn't share any specifics. And the Prime Minister will become the first Canadian leader to make an official visit to Saint-Pierre-Miquelon tomorrow. Carney will travel to the French-controlled island just off the coast of Newfoundland for a symbolic meeting with French President Emmanuel Macron. Carney and Macron will also lay wreaths at a memorial for Free France volunteers. 98.9 XFM weather is next for J.R. 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
2: 98.9 XFM weather tonight, partly cloudy, winds northwest 30, gusting to 50, becoming light near midnight. A low of 6, except plus 2 in low-lying inland areas and higher terrain. That means a risk of frost. Tomorrow, increasing cloud in the morning, a high of 13, UV 5 or moderate. Tomorrow night, cloudy, periods of rain beginning near midnight, low of 10. And the outlook for Monday, a mix of sun and cloud, 30% chance of showers, high of 19. Tuesday, a mix of sun and cloud, high of 14. And Wednesday, a mix of sun and cloud and a high of 16.

0: General Mass will be held Monday, September 21st at 11 a.m. in St. Joseph Church, St. Joseph's, Antigonish County, with Father Thaddeus Orga presiding. Burial will be in the parish cemetery. Funeral arrangements for the late Claire Marie Burl are under the direction of the C.L. Curry Funeral Home in Antigonish.
1: Today's funeral announcements have been brought to you by C.L. Curry Funeral Home, 135 College Street, Antigonish, serving your community since 1966.
0: In XFM Sports, after starting the season with two losses, the X-Men football team looking for their first win in Sackville when they take on the Mount Allison Mounties. They're on the field right now. The X-Men soccer team improved to 4-0 after their 2-1 win against UPEI yesterday. They took to on hope to keep it going when they also play at the Mount Allison field tomorrow at 3:30. X-Men hockey preseason action tonight at home. They're handling Dalhousie at 7 o'clock. In basketball, the X-Men head to King's College to play an exhibition game with the Blue Devils. Tip-off on that one is right now. The X-Women's rugby team, fresh off a sweep of their doubleheader with UPEI, is 3-0 to start the season. Their next action underway now right at St. Mary's. And in ex-women's soccer, also after winning against UPEI yesterday with a score of 2-1, their next action is tomorrow at Mount Allison. Nova Scotia Junior Hockey League action this weekend. Antigonish Bulldogs head to Escasoni to take on the Eagles tonight at 7. And then they are back home to host the Member 2 Junior Miners tomorrow evening at 7:30. CFL action. Edmonton is at Toronto today, Ottawa at Calgary. And Jose Soriano gets the start for Toronto today in a crucial game between the Blue Jays and Texas Rangers tonight. Canadian pitcher Cal Quantrill will take the mound for Texas. The Jays are two games behind the final American League wildcard spot, with the Rangers one game behind. In the WNBA, Phoenix is at Dallas, Chicago at Atlanta, Seattle at Golden State. Major League Soccer, 13 games. The Canadian ones, Columbus at CF Montreal, Toronto FC at St. Louis City, and Vancouver at Real Salt Lake. In the Northern Super League, Toronto's at Halifax, Montreal at Vancouver. Canadian Premier League, Hamilton is at Calgary, and Vancouver is at Victoria. And in NHL preseason action, split squads from Montreal and Toronto are facing each other in both of those cities. Dallas is at St. Louis, Winnipeg at Edmonton, Chicago at Minnesota, Vancouver at Seattle, and Vegas is playing Los Angeles in Ontario, California. For the most local news and sports, anytime, go to 98.9xfm.ca.
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5: 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I'm Gary Deloria, be your caller for this evening. Tonight we have Jamie, Irving, and Jacqueline in the studio. This week, September 19th, we're playing in the orange colored card, serial number 80, 2154. 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So if not won, Constellation will be $500. Please read the back of your bingo tickets for full details and rules. 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Winners can mail their cards to the address printed on the back. Please allow 2 weeks to receive your checks. And then next week, we're playing in the blue color cards. But tonight, it's orange. All right, we're going into game number one. One nine or four corners. I-28. N-34. B-10. N-41. G-49. Under G again, G-54. B-12. N-43. First one for your O's, O-69. And we got a chance, potential chance of a winner there, so I'm just going to repeat the balls. Under the B, we got 10 and 12. Under the I, we got 28. Under the N, we got 34, 41, 43. Under G, we got 49 and 54. And under the O, we got 69. And it looks like we got a couple callers on the line there. So over to John.
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5: 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N39. 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All right, we got a winner in game number one.
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5: All right, folks, we did have a winner in game number one. So last week, September 12th, game number one, we had Diane Bailey bought her card at Hawthorne's Convenience, won $100. So I guess we're all set to go into game number two here. So middle of your card. I-25. G-59. I-27. Under the I again, I-24. I-24. Keeping with the eyes, I-26. I-26. Moving over to the B's, B-13. B-13. N-38. B-8. N-45. N-45. N-39. N-44.

G60. N36. First one for you is 075. I-16. I-29. G-46. B-1. Chance of a winner there, so I'm just going to repeat the numbers here. Under the B, we got 1, 8, and 13. Under the I, we got 16, 24, 25, 26, 27, and 29. Under the N, we got 36, 38, 39, 44, and 45. And under the G, we got 46, 59, and 60. And under the O, we got 75. No callers. B-15. N-31.

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0: All right, you got a winner there. We're going to go over to John for some commercials.
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0: All right, folks, last week in game number two, Yvonne Sampson from Harbor Bushy bought her a card at Man's Grocery, won $200. Congratulations. So we're moving into jackpot game, bottom of your card. 53 numbers or less for $10,500. Woo! G48. G again, G54. G54. I-16. G-53. N-34. On the end again, N-36. N-36. Keep with the ends, N-32. N-32. I-23. O-61. And we go again, O-67. O-67. N-40. N-40. On the end again. N-45. N-45. I-29. G-50. G-50. Here's your first B. B-6. B-6. N-31. N-31. B-9. B-9. On the B again, B-12, B-12. Keep him with the Bs, B-13, B-13. I-26, I-26. 26. N38. N38.

I-19. And the I again, I-20, I-20. G-47. Or G again, G-50. G-50. Or sorry, that was G-60. G-60. Already called G-50. N-39.

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I-28, G46, N33. O-70. B-7. B-3. Last one on your board, O-75. N-43. I-17. N-41. N-35. I-30. O-74. G-59. N-37. B-15. O-72. I-22. That is your 48 number. B-4.
Keep with the bees. B10. B10. N44. B5. B8. And that is your 53rd number. And I'm going to call the numbers back. So under the B, we got 3, 4, 5, 6, 7, 8, 9, 10, 12, 13, and 15. Under the I, we got 16, 17, 19, 20, 22, 23, 26, 28, 29, 30. Under the N, we got 31, 32, 33, 34, 35, 36, 37, 38, 39, 40, 41, 43, 44, and 45. And under the G, we got 46, 47, 48, 50, 52, 53, 54, 59, 60. And under the O, we have 61, 63, 67, 68, 69, 70, 72, 74, and 75. All right, we're moving on to consolation prize here, folks. G58. I-21. O-66.

0: We have a potential winner, and we have a caller on the line, so we're just kind of hanging on here. All right, we do have a winner, so over to John.
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0: All right, folks, last week we had a couple winners. So we had Emory from bought his card at Faustin's, won $500, and Paula McDonald from St. Joseph bought her card at Sobeys, won $25, and Dorothy McDonald bought her card at Needs and won $25. Congratulations, folks. So next week, remember, September 26th, we're playing on the blue color card. So, all right, folks, over and out. Have a great night. Bye. See you next week.
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0: Good afternoon from the 98.9 XFM Newsroom. I'm John Bolger. The St. Joseph's Lakeside Community Center celebrating its 20th anniversary this weekend. Several events are scheduled. They had this afternoon a community mixer with kid games, face painting, and balloon animals. And a dedication ceremony was held for the Hugh Duncan Stewart Community Room, followed by a cake cutting. And tonight there's entertainment for all ages from 7 until 10. Among the scheduled artists are the Duers and Maureen Fraser, Jason Spracklin, the Murphys, and as well as Lee Burke, Jason McClellan, and friends. Prime Minister Mark Carney has confirmed his government will introduce legislation this fall to streamline project reviews. Speaking at the Liberal Caucus retreat in Ottawa, Carney says this will be known as the Building Canada Strong Act. He's also pledging to focus on reducing costs for Canadians and defending the country's sovereignty. Carney says the government is now in a financial position to add new support for social programs and expand child care, but he didn't share specifics. Jobs Minister Patty Hajdu says upcoming legislation will help reduce the number of times the federal government has to intervene in strikes. Speaking to reporters in Parliament Hill, Hajdu did not provide many details about expected plans to amend the Canada Labour Code. However, she says no government wants to intervene in a strike and that parties are better off if they can solve problems themselves at the negotiating table. 98.9 XFM weather. We can expect partly cloudy skies tonight. Winds northwest 30 gusting to 50, becoming light near midnight. A low of 6, except plus 2 in low-lying areas and in higher terrain. And that means a risk of frost. Tomorrow, increasing cloud in the morning, high of 13, UV 5 or moderate. And tomorrow night, cloudy, periods of rain beginning near midnight, and a low of 10. In New Glasgow right now, 14 degrees. Port Hawkesbury, it's 13. And in Antigonish, it's 14 degrees. In XFM Sports, after a start of the season with two losses, the St. of X-Men football team looking for their first win in Sackville. They're playing Mount Allison Mounties right now. The X-Men soccer team improved to 4-0 after their 2-1 win against UPEI yesterday. They're looking to keep it going. They're also playing at Mount Allison tomorrow at 3:30. X-Men hockey, preseason action tonight at home against Dalhousie at 7 o'clock. Basketball, the X-Men head to King's College to play an exhibition game with the Blue Devils. They're on the field right now. The ex-women's rugby team, fresh off a sweep of their doubleheader with UPEI, is 3-0 to start the season. Their next action is underway right now at St. Mary's. In ex-women's soccer, also after winning against UPEI yesterday with a 2-1 score, their next action is tomorrow at Mount Allison. Nova Scotia Junior Hockey League action this weekend. The Antigonish Bulldogs head to Escassoni to take on the Eagles tonight at 7. And then they're returning home to host the Member 2 Junior Miners tomorrow at 7:30. For the most local news and sports, anytime, go to 98.9xfm.ca.
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0: there's nothing like it. Going dancing on a Saturday night. That's Bond right here on the Saturday Night Beach Party. I'm Darrell McLean. Hey, is there a favorite song you want to hear on the beach party? Our hotline is open for your favorites. 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
0: Sounds like you're having a party tonight, Barb.
2: Well, I am. I'm at a bonfire and having 2 glasses of wine.
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0: Oh, you know how to live it up there in Glace Bay. You got a good song for me tonight, Barb?
2: Yes. How about The Power of Love by Huey Lewis?
0: Sounds good to me. Crank up the radio from Back to the Future. Here it is on the beach party.
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0: 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On movie weekend, there's the Beatles, Twist and Shout. Remember the movie that was featured in? Ferris Bueller's Day Off. Hey, hope you're feeling good. Welcome aboard and welcome to 4 hours of fun radio. We call this the Beach Party. My name is Darrell McLean and I get to host this every weekend. Just having a blast playing all these great classic hits from the 70s and 80s, a little bit of 60s. And of course, the best part about the Beach Party is that it's your show because your requests and dedications are really what makes it special. And you can phone in for a favorite anytime during the show tonight. 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Have it written down. Stick it up on the fridge so you don't lose it. 1-866-665-6070. If you'd like to email me, my address is request@thebeachparty.ca. A lot of people send their requests to me on Facebook, and you can do that too. Pop over and visit the Beach Party fan page and make sure you give us a like and we can connect on there, and hopefully I can get a favorite tune on for you. And whatever way you do it, I love hearing from you on this lovely Saturday night. And you know what? We've got a lot of great music to get to as we spotlight a lot of great songs that were featured in movies. And coming your way next, a classic from ABBA. Remember Mamma Mia on deck.
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2: Well, you got the right guy. I'm Daryl. Who are you?
1: I'm Gail.
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1: 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I think it's one of our most favorite songs.
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0: It's a movie weekend on Daryl McLean's Beach Party.
1: This is the end.
2: Of course not. It's only the beginning.
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1: Hi, Daryl. It's Doug. I live near Shediac, New Brunswick. I'd love to hear To Serve With Love, memory of Sidney Poitier. Thank you. Love your show.

0: 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Taking care of another request tonight on our special movie weekend, Lulu to Sir with Love. That was a number one hit in 1967. Lulu is the lovely Scottish singer, best known for her huge hit, To Sir with Love, from the movie of the same name that came out in 67. And she was also in the film. And this was Billboard's single of the year for the year 1967, having been number one for 5 weeks. However, in her native UK, it was only ever a B-side to her hit song, Let's Pretend. Hope you enjoyed To Sir with Love, another great movie hit tonight at our movie weekend at the Beach Party. My name is Daryl McLean, and coming your way next, we're going to slide into the 80s with another great movie smash hit. If you're a lady welder, you're definitely going to love this. Stand by for Irene Cara with Flashdance. Oh, what a feeling. Coming your way in moments.
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0: That's how you play the bongos. They are the incredible bongo band doing the bongo rock right here on the Saturday Night Beach Party with Daryl McClain.
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2: 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It's Jack Cool from Cape Breton, Nova Scotia, Canada. I would like to hear Gary, U.S. Bond. And the song I want to hear tonight is New Orleans.

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1: So what?
0: But it was number one on your 8-track player. Here's a Saturday Night Beach Party 8-track flashback.

0: 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Something we call an 8-track flashback from back in the days of 8-track tapes. Remembering 1979 and Ian Matthews with Shake It for our special movie weekend. That was featured in a movie called Little Darlings. Anyone remember that film? Ian Matthews is an English musician and songwriter from Lincolnshire, England. And he moved to the American West Coast back in the early 70s. Had some success with a group he put together called Matthews Southern Comfort. He had one major solo hit in his career, and that was it, Shake It, back in 1979. Hope you enjoyed that 8-track flashback, and yes, another movie hit tonight on the beach party. My name is Daryl McLean, and coming your way in just moments, we're going to take a look back and find out what happened this week in music history. Stand by for Canadian legend Miss Joni Mitchell's on deck.
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0: It's time now for This Week in Music History. It's September 15th, 1962, and the Four Seasons start a five-week run in the number one spot on the Hot 100 singles chart with Cherry. It's the first of three number ones for the Four Seasons, making them the first American group to have three number one hits in succession. 1964, September 17th, during a U.S. tour, the Beatles appear at the Municipal Stadium in Kansas City. They're paid $150,000 for the show, which was more than any other act had ever been paid for a live show. Tickets cost $4.50.
1: Love, love me do.
0: September 17th, 1967, the Doors are banned from the Ed Sullivan Show after Jim Morrison breaks his agreement with the show's producer. Morrison said before the performance that he wouldn't sing the words, "Girl, we couldn't get much higher," in the song Light My Fire, but he did it anyway.
2: Girl, we couldn't get much higher.
0: It's September 20th, 1969. Based on the comic book TV series Archie and His Friends, the Archies start a four-week run at number one on the charts. The song goes on to become the number one hit of 1969.
1: Oh, honey, honey.
0: It's September 20th, 1973, and on his way to perform his second concert of the day, singer-songwriter Jim Croce is killed with five others when his chartered aircraft hits a tree on takeoff in Louisiana.
3: Like pine trees lining the winding road, I've got a name.
0: And finally, it's September 18th, 1976, and one-hit wonders Wild Cherry start a three-week run at number one on the charts with a song that started off as a B-side, Play That Funky Music. I'm Daryl McLean, and that's This Week in Music History.

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3: 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It's the Saturday Night Beach Party. I'm your host, Daryl McClain, guiding you on a fun journey through time, back to those sensational 70s and 80s, and even back to the 60s with some of the greatest music ever recorded. 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
1: Hey, Daryl and Fred, we're driving along the road, got burning the town, and surely wanted to hear Footloose. 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
2: Hi, who's this?
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2: Katie, so what are you doing tonight?
1: I'm sitting around the campfire.
2: You mean you started a fire? We're not going to have to call the fire truck, are we?
1: No.
2: Okay. What would you like to hear, Katie?
1: Summer Loving.
2: That song from Greece. Summer Nights. Can you sing a little bit with me? Summer Loving had to be a blast.
1: Summer Loving happened so fast.
2: Hey, we got it. And here's Judge Bolton, Olivia Newton-John on the beach party.

0: 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And there you go. Taking a trip down to the basement tonight and rooting into my musty, dusty old record collection for a forgotten 45. Found a good one for our movie weekend. Anyone remember the spaghetti western starring Clint Eastwood, The Good, The Bad, and The Ugly? Hugo Montenegro. That was a huge hit in 1968, climbing to number two on the charts. And Hugo Montenegro was a composer, arranger, and conductor who was primarily known for his movie work in the 60s, as well as his adaptions of film scores like The Good, The Bad, and The Ugly. Hope you enjoyed that movie favorite and a forgotten 45 tonight on the beach party. I'm Daryl McLean, and I am really getting fired up as we're getting closer to the Beach Party Getaway 2027. Now's the time to treat yourself to the greatest vacation you'll ever have. 7 days and nights of freedom at the luxurious Sando Playa Car Beach Resort on the beautiful Riviera Maya. 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I'm so looking forward to seeing you on the Beach Party Getaway. 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
1: Hi there. This request is for John. He would like to listen to Steely Dan reeling in the ears. And we are calling from St. George, Ontario. Thank you so much.

0: It's movie weekend on the beach party as we take time to chill with our ice cooler classic, another great movie theme, David Gates with Goodbye Girl. And this was the theme song to the popular 1977 Neil Simon play, The Goodbye Girl. The song is all about falling in love with an untrusting woman who's been hurt before. Hope you enjoyed that great movie favorite, Goodbye Girl. I'm Daryl McLean, and we've got more movie music on the way. And coming up next, a song that was a huge hit from a rather obscure movie of the same name, but the Supremes were flown out to LA to record this song as the theme to a kind of hip film called The Happening, which starred Anthony Quinn, and it went all the way to number one. Diana Ross and the Supremes are next.
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0: Hi, this is Louie. I love sweet tea, black-eyed peas, and dogs, minus the fleas. There's one thing I like better, though. It's a nice little Daryl McClain redneck classic. And here it is now, hon.
1: Breaker 19, this here's a rubber duck. You got a copy on me, Big Ben, come on. Yeah, 10-4, Big Ben, for sure, for sure. By golly, it's clean clear to Flagtown, come on. Yeah, it's a big 10-4 there, Big Ben. Yeah, we definitely got the front door, good buddy. Mercy sakes alive, looks like we've got us a convoy.
2: It was the dark of the moon on the 6th of June in a Kenworth pulling logs. Cab over Pete with a reefer on and a Jimmy hauling hogs. We is heading for Bear on I-10 about a mile out of Shaky Town. I says, Pigpen, this here's a rubber duck and I'm about to put the hammer down.

0: Ben, this here's a duck, and you want to back off them hogs? 10-4, about 5 miles or so. 10, roger, them hogs is getting intense up here.
1: By the time we got into Tulsa Town, we had 85 trucks in all. But they's a roadblock up on the Cloverleaf, and them bears is wall to wall. Yeah, them Smokies as thick as bugs on a bumper. They even had a bear in the air. I says, calling all trucks, this here is the duck. We about to go

0: that, Big Ben? Negatory, Big Ben. You're still too close. Yeah, them hulk is starting to close up my sinuses. Mercy sakes, you better back off another 10.
1: Well, we rolled up Interstate 44 like a rocket sled on rails. We tore up all of our swindle sheets and left them sitting on the scales. By the time we hit that shy town, them bears was getting smart. They'd brought up some reinforcements from the Illinois National Guard. There's armored cars and tanks and jeeps and rigs of every size. Yeah, them chicken coops was full of bears and choppers filled the skies. Well, we shot the line, we went for broke with 1,000 screaming trucks and 11 long-haired friends of Jesus in a chartreuse microbus.
0: Hey, rubber duck to Sodbuster, come on there, yeah, 10-4, Sodbuster, listen, you want to put that microbus in behind that suicide jockey? Yeah, he's hauling dynamite and he needs all the help he can get.
1: Well, we laid a strip for the Jersey Shore and prepared to cross the line. I could see the bridge was lined with bears, but it didn't have a doggone dime. I says, Pigpen, this here's a rubber duck. We just ain't gonna pay no toll. So we crashed the gate doing 98. I says, let them truckers roll 10-4.

0: Omaha.
1: C.W. McCall with tonight's Redneck Classic, a truck driving favorite too, and yes, another great movie hit, Convoy, right here on the Saturday Night Beach Party. That song was a hit first, and then eventually became a movie. Kind of cool. Hope you're enjoying all the great tunes tonight on the Beach Party. I'm Darrell McLean, and I'd love to get you on the radio. What would you like to hear? Our phone lines are open for your favorites at 1-866-665-6070.
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0: 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And be sure to join us on Facebook on our Facebook fan page. Give us a like and let's get to know one another a little better. There's one, Stand By Me from Ben E. King. That goes all the way back to 1961, peaked at number 4 on the charts, and he recorded that shortly after leaving the Drifters. It's also another great movie hit, as it was used in the 1986 movie of the same name. The film was based on a short story by Stephen King called The Body, and the movie was a huge hit and propelled the song back onto the charts. Hope you enjoyed Ben E. King with his classic Stand By Me. My name is Daryl McLean, and yes, we do have lots more movie favorites coming your way tonight.
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4: 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I think you're born to be alive. Thanks, bye.

0: Patrick Hernandez, Born to Be Alive. What a great way to kick off Hour 3 of Canada's feel-good party on your radio on a Saturday night. It's the Beach Party. Hey, I'm Daryl McLean. We still have lots more of your favorite classic hits of the 70s and 80s coming up, a little bit of 60s, and more of your movie favorites along the way as well on this The Movie Weekend. And if you want to get a song on the Beach Party, our hotline is open for your favorites at 1-866-665-6070.
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1: Hi, Daryl. It's Nikki from Oshawa. I'd like to know if you could please play anything by Gowan. Thanks very much. Have a great night.

0: It's the Saturday Night Beach Party right here on your radio on your favorite beach party station. 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Well, another trip down to the basement tonight and rooting into my old musty dusty record collection for a forgotten 45 and found another great movie song from back in 1966, The Seekers with Georgie Girl, and that was featured in the film of the same name, which starred Lynn Redgrave, set in London. It was a comedy romance. And this was a huge hit for the Seekers, who were basically a folk group out of Australia, and it became a worldwide smash. Hope you enjoyed Georgie Girl, a forgotten 45, and another great movie favorite tonight on our movie weekend on the beach party. My name is Daryl McLean, and we are going to slide into the 80s quite nicely next with another huge hit from the movies. Remember The Breakfast Club? Well, a big song came from there, from Simple Minds, and they're coming your way next.
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0: It's the Saturday Night Beach Party right here on your favorite beach party station, streaming online from our website, thebeachparty.ca. And you know, we are the show that not only takes your requests, we really play them. Peter Frampton and Baby, I Love Your Way. That goes back to 1976, peaked at number 12 of the charts for Peter Frampton. This song actually went nowhere when he first released it as a single in 1975. And then a year later, he included it on his live album, Frampton Comes Alive, and it helped the album become a huge hit. As a matter of fact, Frampton Comes Alive became the biggest live album of all time. Chances are you probably still have it. Hope you're having fun tonight, enjoying all the great music. And you know what? We're shining the spotlight on a lot of great movie hits this weekend.
1: And there's more on the way. Stick around.
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1: Hello, it's Al calling.
2: 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Where are you calling from tonight?
1: Sega Beach.
2: It's a good place to be.
1: I just would like to hear Neil Diamond and Coming to America.
2: Oh, that's a great song. That was a half-decent movie, too, wasn't it?
1: Yes, I saw the movie, and the last time I asked for a request for that, I was in Huntsville, Alabama, and the guy didn't even know the song.
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1: Thank you.

0: singing along with the Mamas and Papas. I saw her again last night. It's the Saturday Night Beach Party. I'm Darrell McClain. You know what? I want to get you on the radio. 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
2: Hey, Darrell, it's Tom from Muskoka. It's an awesome Saturday night up here. You know what? We would love to hear some Blues Brothers singing "I'm a Soul Man." I'm going to send that out to my lovely lady, Emily. Thanks, man. Have a good evening.

0: 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It's movie weekend, and as we take care of another request from my buddy Tom calling in from Muskoka tonight, wanted to hear the Blues Brothers and Soul Man. That goes back to 1979. You know, whether celebrated as a sincere tribute or a bit of a tongue-in-cheek put-on, the Blues Brothers, Joliet Jake and his silent brother Elwood, were among the most popular groups of the late 70s, and what started as a skit on Saturday Night Live quickly snowballed to become a true phenomenon, complete with hit records, sold-out concert tours, and yes, the feature film, The Blues Brothers. Soul Man from the film The Blues Brothers on our movie weekend right here on The Beach Party. My name is Daryl McLean, and the Wilson sisters are standing by. It's Ann and Nancy Hart next.
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